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6: Here we are again, Michigan. Six innocent lives taken. Mass attacks can be prevented. There are always warning signs. It starts with a grievance.
7: They fired me! I know you all have something to do with it!
6: It's social media. How many people saw that? Bought a gun, ammo. He had a plan. People saw the clues, but were too afraid to tell anyone. Stop a plot. Speak up.

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wasn't clear. Was it yesterday? No, wait, the day before. Finally got a ride with a preacher man who asked, were you bound on such a cold, dark afternoon? As we drove on through the rain, as he listened, I explained that he left me.

0: 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Sheboygan.
1: USA Radio News, I'm Anthony Lucero. President Trump met with House Speaker Mike Johnson, telling conservative Republicans to stop grandstanding.
2: After the meeting, Johnson said he and Trump talked about members of the House Freedom Caucus saying they will oppose any procedural rules until the Save America Voting ID Act passes, effectively stopping all business in the House.
3: Very productive meeting. We're on exactly the same page. He wants to ensure that we stop any blockade in the House. Congress has work to do, and that's what we're going to do.
2: After his meeting, Trump indicated he agrees with Johnson and posted, House Republicans should unify and stop voting down rules or threatening to do so, adding, no more grandstanding, please. On Wednesday, Trump said he would not sign a bipartisan housing bill until the Save America Act was passed. I'm Lisa Carton.
1: Licensed gun owners can carry concealed weapons into stores and other private places unless the owner objects.
4: The U.S. Supreme Court issued the ruling today. It rejects laws passed in California, New York, New Jersey, Maryland, and Hawaii. Measures passed by those states ban people from carrying guns onto private property open to the public unless the owner expressly authorized them. The final vote was 6-3. The three liberals on the Supreme Court dissented, saying the law infringes on property rights. Trump administration lawyers and Hawaii gun owners had teamed up, urging the Supreme Court to strike down the Democratic state's gun laws. I'm Daniel Martindale.
1: Jurors in the federal trial of the man accused of sparking the deadly Palisades fire are deadlocked.
5: On Thursday, they told the judge they were unable to reach a verdict in the case against 30-year-old Jonathan Rinderknecht. He's accused of starting the Lockman fire on New Year's Eve, which reignited into the Palisades fire days later. Prosecutors argue that Rinderknecht deliberately set the fire out of resentment toward the wealthy, while the defense argues there's no direct physical evidence tying him to the Palisades fire. It killed 12 people and destroyed thousands of homes. Jurors were sent home for the rest of the day, with deliberations set to resume Friday morning at 9. I'm Sharon Reardon.
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1: The 2026 NBA champion Knicks are slated to visit the White House, although MVP Jalen Brunson has yet to confirm his attendance.
2: Shortly after the team's triumph, Knicks owner James Dolan accepted and announced the invitation to visit 1600 Pennsylvania Avenue. The president was also at the finals as Dolan's guest. The Knicks would become the first NBA team to visit the White House during either of the president's terms in office. Jalen Brunson, however, has yet to confirm that visit. He told New York Magazine this week that the team hadn't talked about it. He went on to say, but as a team, we'll discuss it and we'll cross that bridge when we get to it. A spokesperson for the White House said they're looking forward to hosting the Knicks at a date in the near future. In New York, I'm Liz Warner.
1: California State Senator Roger Niello is urging the Board of Parole hearings to protect public safety and reconsider parole for a repeat child sex offender.
3: Gregory Vogelsang was convicted of abusing six young boys in the Sacramento area in the 1990s and sentenced to over 350 years in prison. He was granted parole in November 2025 under California's elderly parole law after serving only 27 years. He is now 57 years old. Prison evaluations say Vogelsang remains a high risk. The parole board had already denied his release in both 2022 and 2024. A hearing on Friday will decide if his parole will stand or be reversed. I'm Dina Kodiak.
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6: Overnight for Sheboygan, Indian River, and the Straits of Mackinac. Chance of showers, low 53. Mostly sunny on Friday, high 74. Saturday, fog in the morning, sunny and high of 75. That's your forecast. I'm Tim O'Brien.
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0: time zone am I on? What country am I in?
1: It doesn't matter. It's 5 o'clock somewhere.
0: It's always on 5 in Margaritaville, come to think of it.
1: Yeah, I heard that.
0: You've been there, haven't you?
1: Yes, sir.
0: I've seen your boat there.
1: I've been to Margaritaville a few times.
0: All right. Well, that's good.
1: Stumble my way back.
0: Okay. Well, we just want to make sure you can keep it between the navigational beacons.
1: Between the buoys. I got it.
0: All right. Well, it's 5 o'clock. Let's go somewhere.
1: I'm ready. Crank it up.
0: Let's get out of here.
1: I'm gone.

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1: USA Radio News, I'm Anthony Lucero. President Trump is hosting American farmers at a White House Rose Garden dinner, saying his administration is working to support agriculture.
2: We've reduced the agricultural trade deficit just this year by 42%, opening markets to the American exports, and all over the world we're opening up markets for the farmers.
1: The president says unfrozen Iranian funds under a peace agreement will be used to buy food from U.S. farmers as he continues courting rural voters ahead of the midterms amid concerns over fertilizer costs and tariffs. President Trump is defending his decision to not sign a bipartisan housing bill aimed at lowering home prices, saying he will not act until the Save America Act on voter ID is passed, later saying interest rates, not legislation, are the key to housing costs. The Supreme Court is siding with the president on border policy.
3: Federal government can turn back some asylum seekers at the U.S.-Mexico border without hearing their claims right away. The practice known as metering limits how many people can apply each day and has been used by both Republican and Democratic administrations. The court says federal law does not require a claim to be processed if a migrant has not set foot on U.S. soil. The ruling could allow the policy to return, which may affect crossings at busy ports like those in San Diego. I'm John Fink.
1: Lawyers for murder suspects Luigi Mangione have had discussions with federal prosecutors about a possible plea deal ahead of a scheduled Monday court hearing.
4: Sources told NBC News an agreement looked close earlier in the week but has since fallen through. News of the federal plea talks follow recent indications in the state case that the defense might look to pursue a psychiatric defense. Attorneys later withdrew their notice that Mangione would claim extreme emotional disturbance. Mangione, who faces federal and state charges in the fatal December 2024 shooting of United Healthcare CEO Brian Thompson, has pleaded not guilty. I'm Lisa Carton.
1: From America's News Network, USA Radio News.
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1: A rape charge by an aspiring actress against Harvey Weinstein is being tossed out by a New York State judge.
8: The judge dismissed the rape charge after the Manhattan District Attorney's Office said it would not pursue a fourth rape trial against Weinstein for allegedly raping Jessica Mann in a hotel room in 2013. The reason? She doesn't want to testify again. First, a conviction, then that verdict overturned, and then two more trials, including one that ended in May, resulting in hung juries. The disgraced movie mogul has been behind bars since 2020, awaiting sentencing on a criminal sex conviction involving another accuser. I'm Sarah Lee Kessler.
1: The National Park Service says the Lincoln Memorial reflecting pool was damaged using a sharp knife or razor.
9: That's according to a new court filing connected to a lawsuit over President Trump's renovations of the pool. The filing also claimed that about 70 fence post tops were thrown into the pool. A NPS official said the reflecting pool will be drained after the 4th of July to conduct repairs. The project has been a focal point of Trump's beautification efforts in the nation's capital, but has appeared to face some issues. Crews were seen pouring

0: and hydrogen peroxide in the pool when algae appeared after the renovation project was completed earlier this month. I'm Wendy Swanson.
1: Venezuela's been struck by a powerful magnitude 7.2 and a 7.5 earthquake near Caracas, with tremors felt as far as Colombia. For USA Radio News, I'm Anthony Lucero.
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5: Overnight for Sheboygan, Indian River, and the Straits of Mackinac. Chance of showers, low 53. Mostly sunny on Friday, high 74. Saturday, fog in the morning, sunny and high of 75. That's your forecast. I'm Tim O'Brien.
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1: USA Radio News, I'm Anthony Lucero.
2: If in fact we accepted that you can charge money to use an international waterway because it happens to be near your territorial space, well then this would spread throughout the world like a contagion.
1: Secretary of State Marco Rubio says Iran must negotiate with the United States in good faith and warns that President Trump is prepared if Tehran backs out.
3: The president has multiple options at his disposal if Iran goes back on their word or if Iran decides they don't want to make a deal. Let's hope that's not the case.
1: Iran is disputing Trump's claim it would allow nuclear inspectors to monitor its program. Border Czar Tom Homan says the Supreme Court made the right decision allowing the Trump administration to end temporary protected status for more than 300,000 Haitians and 6,000 Syrians living in the U.S.
4: Temporary means temporary. When the condition of that country gets better, they need to go home.
1: Homan says no other administration had the guts to enforce the law. The Supreme Court has expanded gun rights in a new ruling affecting California and other states, striking down a Hawaii law requiring express permission to carry firearms in places like restaurants and stores.
5: What the Supreme Court says is if you're going to regulate the right to keep and bear arms, you're going to have to pass a pretty heavy test because we are not going to allow any kind of severe burdens on that right going forward.
1: This decision could lead to more legal challenges over gun restrictions. Mississippi's HIV diagnosis rate is currently 31% above the national average. That's according to new data from the state health department. Officials say Mississippi ranks 7th in the nation for new infections. An estimated 11,000 to 12,000 residents living with HIV, around 17% are unaware of their status. Wall Street closed mixed.
6: At the closing bell, the Dow Jones Industrial Average added 71 points, the S&P 500 lost less than a point, and the NASDAQ fell 118 points. I'm Sarah Lee Kessler.
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1: An off-duty deputy got a surprise after pulling over a suspected DUI driver.
8: The Thurston County Sheriff's Office says the deputy was driving home on I-5 from a shift and saw a vehicle using the emergency lane like it was a regular travel lane. The deputy pulled the driver over, walked up to the car, and found the driver was completely naked. The driver gave a breath test that showed a blood alcohol level of 0.21, nearly three times the legal limit. Brad Ford.
1: California Attorney General Rob Bonta is declaring victory against President Trump over voter ID and ballot counting rules.
9: Bonta

0: Challenge Trump's executive order issued in March of 2025. It demanded states implement voter ID requirements and prohibit any ballot counting after Election Day. On Wednesday, a federal judge in Massachusetts filed a permanent injunction that will prevent the federal government from enforcing many of the executive order's most impactful provisions. Bonta, who challenged the legality of the directives within days, argued they give the federal government far too much influence on elections. 19 other attorneys general then joined him in the lawsuit. They argued it interfered with states' constitutional rights to conduct and regulate elections independently. I'm Daniel Martindale.
1: President Trump is set to return to the Washington Hilton for the first time since the White House Correspondents Association dinner shooting. The president will speak on Friday at the Faith and Freedom Coalition's Road to Majority Conference, with heightened Secret Service protection expected. Crude oil prices continue to fall. Domestically, $71 a barrel, while foreign markets are selling at $74. For USA Radio News, I'm Anthony Lucero.
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4: Weather. Overnight for Sheboygan, Indian River, and the Straits of Mackinac. Chance of showers, low 53. Mostly sunny on Friday, high 74. Saturday, fog in the morning, sunny and high of 75. That's your forecast. I'm Tim O'Brien.
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0: Hi, this is Mike Avery, and here's what's coming up this week on Outdoor Magazine. First, Michigan bear hunting guide Johnny Bowler. Then, Ed Beckley, who got a Michigan elk tag. In our second hour, Captain Steve Hubert of Chumbucket Charters on Northern Lake Huron, plus Dustin Eisenhoff from the DNR, talks about the bear and elk application process. And in hour number three, outdoorsman and outdoor writer Richard P. Smith.
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1: USA Radio News, I'm Anthony Lucero. President Trump met with House Speaker Mike Johnson, telling conservative Republicans to stop grandstanding.
2: After the meeting, Johnson said he and Trump talked about members of the House Freedom Caucus saying they will oppose any procedural rules until the Save America Voting ID Act passes, effectively stopping all business in the House.
3: Very productive meeting. We're on exactly the same page. He wants to ensure that we stop any blockade in the House. Congress has work to do, and that's what we're going to do.
2: After his meeting, Trump indicated he agrees with Johnson and posted, House Republicans should unify and stop voting down rules or threatening to do so, adding, no more grandstanding, please. On Wednesday, Trump said he would not sign a bipartisan housing bill until the Save America Act was passed. I'm Lisa Carton.
1: Licensed gun owners can carry concealed weapons into stores and other private places unless the owner objects.
4: The U.S. Supreme Court issued the ruling today. It rejects laws passed in California, New York, New Jersey, Maryland, and Hawaii. Measures passed by those states ban people

0: Freedom Caucus saying they will oppose any procedural rules until the Save America Voting ID Act passes, effectively stopping all business in the House.
1: Very productive meeting. We're on exactly the same page. He wants to ensure that we stop any blockade in the House. Congress has work to do, and that's what we're going to do.
0: After his meeting, Trump indicated he agrees with Johnson and posted, House Republicans should unify and stop voting down rules or threatening to do so, adding, no more grandstanding, please. On Wednesday, Trump said he would not sign a bipartisan housing bill until the Save America Act was passed. I'm Lisa Carton.
2: Licensed gun owners can carry concealed weapons into stores and other private places unless the owner objects.
3: The U.S. Supreme Court issued the ruling today. It rejects laws passed in California, New York, New Jersey, Maryland, and Hawaii. Measures passed by those states ban people

0: Freedom Caucus saying they will oppose any procedural rules until the Save America Voting ID Act passes, effectively stopping all business in the House.
1: Very productive meeting. We're on exactly the same page. He wants to ensure that we stop any blockade in the House. Congress has work to do, and that's what we're going to do.
0: After his meeting, Trump indicated he agrees with Johnson and posted, House Republicans should unify and stop voting down rules or threatening to do so, adding, no more grandstanding, please. On Wednesday, Trump said he would not sign a bipartisan housing bill until the Save America Act was passed. I'm Lisa Carton.
2: Licensed gun owners can carry concealed weapons into stores and other private places unless the owner objects.
3: The U.S. Supreme Court issued the ruling today. It rejects laws passed in California, New York, New Jersey, Maryland, and Hawaii. Measures passed by those states ban people
4: in both 2022 and 2024. A hearing on Friday will decide if his parole will stand or be reversed. I'm Dina Kodiak.
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2: Overnight for Sheboygan, Indian River, and the Straits of Mackinac. Chance of showers, low 53. Mostly sunny on Friday, high 74. Saturday, fog in the morning, sunny and high of 75. That's your forecast. I'm Tim O'Brien.
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He recognized me on the first day I came in, and it gave me a chill.

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1: USA Radio News, I'm Anthony Lucero. President Trump is hosting American farmers at a White House Rose Garden dinner, saying his administration is working to support agriculture.
2: We've reduced the agricultural trade deficit just this year by 42%, opening markets to the American exports, and all over the world we're opening up markets for the farmers.
1: The president says unfrozen Iranian funds under a peace agreement will be used to buy food from U.S. farmers as he continues courting rural voters ahead of the midterms amid concerns over fertilizer costs and tariffs. President Trump is defending his decision to not sign a bipartisan housing bill aimed at lowering home prices, saying he will not act until the Save America Act on voter ID is passed, later saying interest rates, not legislation, are the key to housing costs. The Supreme Court is siding with the president on border policy.
3: Federal government can turn back some asylum seekers at the U.S.-Mexico border without hearing their claims right away. The practice known as metering limits how many people can apply each day and has been used by both Republican and Democratic administrations. The court says federal law does not require a claim to be processed if a migrant has not set foot on U.S. soil. The ruling could allow the policy to return, which may affect crossings at busy ports like those in San Diego. I'm John Fink.
1: Lawyers for murder suspects Luigi Mangione have had discussions with federal prosecutors about a possible plea deal ahead of a scheduled Monday court hearing.
4: Sources told NBC News an agreement looked close earlier in the week but has since fallen through. News of the federal plea talks follow recent indications in the state.

0: state case that the defense might look to pursue a psychiatric defense. Attorneys later withdrew their notice that Mangione would claim extreme emotional disturbance. Mangione, who faces federal and state charges in the fatal December 2024 shooting of UnitedHealthcare CEO Brian Thompson, has pleaded not guilty. I'm Lisa Carton.
1: From America's News Network, USA Radio News.
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1: A rape charge by an aspiring actress against Harvey Weinstein is being tossed out by a New York State judge.
4: The judge dismissed the rape charge after the Manhattan District Attorney's Office said it would not pursue a fourth rape trial against Weinstein for allegedly raping Jessica Mann in a hotel room in 2013. The reason? She doesn't want to testify again. First, a conviction, then that verdict overturned, and then 2 more trials, including one that ended in May, resulting in hung juries. The disgraced movie mogul has been behind bars since 2020, awaiting sentencing on a criminal sex conviction involving another accuser. I'm Sarah Lee Kessler.
1: The National Park Service says the Lincoln Memorial reflecting pool was damaged using a sharp knife or razor.
5: That's according to a new court filing connected to a lawsuit over President Trump's renovations of the pool. The filing also claimed that about 70 fence post tops were thrown into the pool. A NPS official said the reflecting pool will be drained after the 4th of July to conduct repairs. The project has been a focal point of Trump's beautification efforts in the nation's capital, but has appeared to face some issues. Crews were seen pouring hydrogen peroxide in the pool when algae appeared after the renovation project was completed earlier this month. I'm Wendy Swanson.
1: Venezuela has been struck by a powerful magnitude 7.2 and a 7.5 earthquake near Caracas, with tremors felt as far as Colombia. For USA Radio News, I'm Anthony Lucero.
6: 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I just want to warn you, traffic is tough out there.
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10: Overnight for Sheboygan, Indian River, and the Straits of Mackinac. Chance of showers, low 53. Mostly sunny on Friday, high 74. Saturday, fog in the morning, sunny and high of 75. That's your forecast. I'm Tim O'Brien.
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1: I was toting my pack along the dusty Winnemucca Road when along came a semi with a high-end canvas-covered load. 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And so I climbed into the cab and then I settled down inside. He asked me if I'd seen a road with so much dust and sand, and I said, listen,

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2: If in fact we accepted that you can charge money to use an international waterway because it happens to be near your territorial space, well then this would spread throughout the world like a contagion.
1: Secretary of State Marco Rubio says Iran must negotiate with the United States in good faith and warns that President Trump is prepared if Tehran backs out.
3: The president has multiple options at his disposal if Iran goes back on their word or if Iran decides they don't want to make a deal. Let's hope that's not the case.
1: Iran is disputing Trump's claim it would allow nuclear inspectors to monitor its program. Reporter czar Tom Holman says the Supreme Court made the right decision allowing the Trump administration to end temporary protected status for more than 300,000 Haitians and 6,000 Syrians living in the U.S.
4: Temporary means temporary. When the condition of that country gets better, they need to go home.
1: Holman says no other administration had the guts to enforce the law. The Supreme Court has expanded gun rights in a new ruling affecting California and other states, striking down a Hawaii law requiring express permission to carry firearms in places like restaurants and stores.
5: But what the Supreme Court says is if you're going to regulate the right to keep and bear arms, you're going to have to pass a pretty heavy test because we are not going to allow any kind of severe burdens on that right going forward.
1: This decision could lead to more legal challenges over gun restrictions. Mississippi's HIV diagnosis rate is currently 31% above the national average. That's according to new data from the state health department. Officials say Mississippi ranks 7th in the nation for new infections. An estimated 11,000 to 12,000 residents living with HIV, around 17% are unaware of their status. Wall Street closed mixed.
6: At the closing bell, the Dow Jones Industrial Average added 71 points, the S&P 500 lost less than a point, and the NASDAQ fell 118 points. I'm Sarah Lee Kessler.
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1: An off-duty deputy got a surprise after pulling over a suspected DUI driver.
2: The Thurston County Sheriff's Office says the deputy was driving home on I-5 from a shift and saw a vehicle using the emergency lane like it was a regular travel lane. The deputy pulled the driver over, walked up to the car, and found the driver was completely naked. The driver gave a breath test that showed a blood alcohol level of 0.21, nearly three times the legal limit. Brad Ford.
1: California Attorney General Rob Bonta is declaring victory against President Trump over voter ID and ballot count. Rules.
3: Bonta challenged Trump's executive order issued in March of 2025. It demanded states implement voter ID requirements and prohibit any ballot counting after Election Day. On Wednesday, a federal judge in Massachusetts filed a permanent injunction that will prevent the federal government from enforcing many of the executive order's most impactful provisions. Bonta, who challenged the legality of the directives within days, argued they give the federal government far too much influence on elections. 19 other attorneys general then joined him in the lawsuit. They argued it interfered with states' constitutional rights to conduct and regulate elections independently. I'm Daniel Martindale.
1: President Trump is set to return to the Washington Hilton for the first time since the White House Correspondents Association dinner shooting. The president will speak on Friday at the Faith and Freedom Coalition's Road to Majority Conference, with heightened Secret Service protection expected. Crude oil prices continue to fall. Domestically, $71 a barrel, while foreign markets are selling at $74. For USA Radio News, I'm Anthony Lucero.
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6: Overnight for Sheboygan, Indian River, and the Straits of Mackinac. Chance of showers, low 53. Mostly sunny on Friday, high 74. Saturday, fog in the morning, sunny and high of 75. That's your forecast. I'm Tim O'Brien.
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1: USA Radio News, I'm Anthony Lucero. President Trump met with House Speaker Mike Johnson, telling conservative Republicans to stop grandstanding.
2: After the meeting, Johnson said he and Trump talked about members of the House Freedom Caucus saying they will oppose any procedural rules until the Save America Voting ID Act passes, effectively stopping all business in the House.
3: Very productive meeting. We're on exactly the same page. He wants to ensure that we stop any blockade in the House. Congress has work to do, and that's what we're going to do.
2: After his meeting, Trump indicated he agrees with Johnson and posted, House Republicans should unify and stop voting down rules or threatening to do so, adding, no more grandstanding, please. On Wednesday, Trump said he would not sign a bipartisan housing bill until the Save America Act was passed. I'm Lisa Carton.
1: Licensed gun owners can carry concealed weapons into stores and other private places unless the owner objects.
4: The U.S. Supreme Court issued the ruling today. It rejects laws passed in California, New York, New Jersey, Maryland, and Hawaii. Measures passed by those states ban people from carrying guns onto private property open to the public unless the owner expressly authorized them. The final vote was 6-3. The three liberals on the Supreme Court dissented, saying the law infringes on property rights. Trump administration lawyers and Hawaii gun owners had teamed up, urging the Supreme Court to strike down the Democratic state's gun laws. I'm Daniel Martindale.
1: Jurors in the federal trial of the man accused of sparking the deadly Palisades fire are deadlocked.
5: On Thursday, they told the judge they were unable to reach a verdict in the case against 30-year-old Jonathan Rinderknecht. He's accused of starting the Luckman fire on New Year's Eve, which reignited into the Palisades fire days later. Prosecutors argue that Rinderknecht deliberately set the fire out of resentment toward the wealthy, while the defense argues there's no direct physical evidence tying him to the Palisades fire. It killed 12 people and destroyed thousands of homes. Jurors were sent home for the rest of the day, with deliberations set to resume Friday morning at 9. I'm Sharon Reardon.
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1: The 2026 NBA champion Knicks are slated to visit the White House, although MVP Jalen Brunson has yet to confirm his attendance.
2: Shortly after the team's triumph, Knicks owner James Dolan accepted and announced the invitation to visit 1600 Pennsylvania Avenue. The president was also at the finals as Dolan's guest. The Knicks would become the first NBA team to visit the White House during either of the president's terms in office. Jalen Brunson, however, has yet to confirm that visit. He told New York Magazine this week that the team hadn't talked about it. He went on to say, but as a team, we'll discuss it and we'll cross that bridge when we get to it. A spokesperson for the White House said they're looking forward to hosting the Knicks at a date in the near future. In New York, I'm Liz Warner.
1: California State Senator Roger Niello is urging the Board of Parole hearings to protect public safety and reconsider parole for a repeat child sex offender.
3: Gregory Vogelsang was convicted of abusing six young boys in the Sacramento area in the 1990s and sentenced to over 350 years in prison. He was granted parole in November 2025 under California's elderly parole law after serving only 27 years. He is now 57 years old. Prison evaluations say Vogelsang remains a high risk. The parole board had already denied his release in both 2022 and 2024. A hearing on Friday will decide if his parole will stand or be reversed. I'm Dina Kodiak.
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6: For Sheboygan, Indian River, and the Straits of Mackinac, mix of clouds and sun today in a high 79. Northeast winds around 5. Partly cloudy tonight, low 52. For the weekend, tomorrow, sunny, high 81. Mostly sunny Sunday, high 83. Looking into Monday, maybe a shower in the morning, partly sunny and a toasty 90 for a high. Looking into Tuesday, another hot day, partly sunny, high 90. That's your forecast. I'm Tim O'Brien. Have a great Friday.
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4: Weather. For Sheboygan, Indian River, and the Straits of Mackinac, mix of sun and clouds today, high 79. Northeast winds around 5. Partly cloudy tonight, low 52. Sunny tomorrow, Saturday's high 81. Mostly sunny Sunday, high 83. Great looking weekend coming up. Looking into Monday, partly sunny, maybe a shower in the morning, and a hot 90 for a high.
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2: I'm Ryan Recker. Those looking to get a head start on the August primary election can now request an absentee ballot from your local clerk. Michigan law mandates the ballots become available to voters 40 days ahead of the election. That's today for the August 4th primary. Oakland County Clerk Lisa Brown says not to wait to mail your ballot until the last minute.
3: Making sure you're signing and dating that outer envelope, and also the timing of when you're returning your ballot. You know, unfortunately, the U.S. Post Office isn't always that reliable. And I always like to say, if don't wait more than 3 weeks to mail it back.
2: An absentee ballot can be requested from your local clerk or online at michigan.gov/vote. Charges have been announced against a former Charlevoix County teacher, 31-year-old Trenton Sulak, now facing 10 felony counts. He was formerly employed with the Concord Academy in Boyne, South Petoskey. No specific information about the alleged crimes were given in order to protect the identities of the victims. In a Detroit

0: Investigators, those individuals had nothing to do with the stolen items he was concerned with.
1: Jeremy Otto, Michigan News Network.
2: And in a rare move, Western Michigan University's new president declined a pay increase. The Western Board of Trustees meeting today to extend the contract to President Russ Cavalhuna. He then asked the board to keep his pay the same at $525,000 a year. Meanwhile, the trustees approved a 4% tuition increase for next year for in-state students. Ryan Recker for the Michigan News Network.
3: As a parent, you said you'd never give up the convertible.
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10: For Sheboygan, Indian River, and the Straits of Mackinac, on and off clouds and sunshine today, high 79. Northeast winds around 5. Partly cloudy tonight, low 52. Sunny tomorrow, high 81. Mostly sunny Sunday, high 83.
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0: On the air for 70 years, this is WCBY. 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
1: USA Radio News, I'm Anthony Lucero. President Trump welcomed a group of American farmers from across the U.S. to the White House for a dinner in the Rose Garden.
2: Trump said his administration is doing a lot to help the farmers.
3: We've reduced the agricultural trade deficit just this year by 42%, and all over the world we're opening up markets for the farmers.
2: Trump again said the Iranian money being unfrozen by the U.S. in the peace agreement will be used to buy food from American farmers. The event comes as Trump has ramped up his efforts to court the group ahead of the midterm elections. After farmers experienced rising fertilizer costs sparked by the Iran war and pressure under the administration's tariff agenda. White House spokesperson Olivia Wales said in a statement that there is not a greater champion for American farmers, growers, and ranchers than President Trump. I'm Mark Mayfield.
1: House Speaker Mike Johnson is facing a challenge from a group of conservative hardliners who are pushing for the Save America Act.
4: The Safeguard American Voter Eligibility Act requires proof of citizenship to register to vote and the presentation of a photo ID to cast a ballot. The measure passed the House but stalled in the Senate over Democratic opposition. Meanwhile, hardliners in the House are indicating that they will oppose any procedural rules until the Save America Act passes. The stance would effectively ground most House floor action to a halt, as Johnson needs near unanimous GOP support on any procedural rule, given the razor-thin margin in the lower chamber. I'm Chris Caraggio.
1: California Attorney General Rob Bonta is declaring victory against President Trump on voter ID and ballot counting rules.
5: Bonta challenged Trump's executive order issued in March of 2025. It demanded states implement voter ID requirements and prohibit any ballot counting after Election Day. On Wednesday, a federal judge in Massachusetts filed a permanent injunction that will prevent the federal government from enforcing many of the executive order's most impactful provisions. Bonta, who challenged the legality of the directives within days, argued they give the federal government far too much influence on elections. 19 other attorneys general then joined him in the lawsuit. They argued it interfered with states' constitutional rights to conduct and regulate elections independently. I'm Daniel Martindale.
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1: Lawyers for murder suspect Luigi Mangione have had discussions with federal prosecutors about a possible plea deal ahead of the scheduled Monday court hearing.
9: Sources told NBC News an agreement looked close earlier in the week, but has since fallen through. News of the federal plea talks follow recent indications in the state case that the defense might look to pursue a psychiatric defense. Attorneys later withdrew their notice that Mangione would claim extreme emotional disturbance. Mangione, who faces federal and state charges in the fatal December 2024 shooting of UnitedHealthcare CEO Brian Thompson, has pleaded not guilty. I'm Lisa Carton.
1: Police say a 64-year-old New York woman is suspected of killing her daughter and four grandchildren before taking her own life. The victims, including Amy Stedman and Sarah Myers, were found in a Mechanicville, New York apartment after a welfare check. Wildfire rebuilding efforts are leading to job growth in Los Angeles County.
10: In May, the county added 2,300 construction jobs. Postings for new construction jobs were also up 45%.

0: compared to May of last year. A report by the Los Angeles County Economic Development Corporation says it's an indication that rebuilding in Pacific Palisades and Altadena is helping the local economy. Motion picture and sound recording also added 2,800 jobs, but the total number of jobs in the industry is down by 6,700 compared to a year ago. In all, LA County added about 9,000 jobs in May for a total of more than 4,618,000 jobs. I'm Tammy Trujillo.
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3: 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I'm Mike Grisdale. Mix of sun and clouds today, highs around 80. Complete weekend forecast with Tim O'Brien coming up. Current conditions in the Straits area. Some clouds and 54 at the Pellston Airport, cloudy 54 Indian River, 55 Wolverine, and 53 in Gaylord. Partly cloudy and 56 on Mackinac Island, 56 Mackinac City, 55 St. Ignace, partly cloudy and 56 in Sheboygan. A 61-year-old Sheboygan man has been sentenced to 3 to 15 years in prison for threatening a Sheboygan County judge, prosecutor, and assistant prosecutor. That's according to a statement from the Michigan Attorney General's office. Barry Hopkinson was sentenced by visiting judge Colin Hunter out of Gaylord after pleading guilty in March to one count of attempt to making a terroristic threat and as being a habitual fourth offender. After previously being sentenced to incarceration in the Sheboygan County Jail for stalking, Hopkinson repeatedly expressed that he was not treated fairly and planned to acquire firearms to harm Sheboygan County Circuit Court staff. The Attorney General says that Hopkinson was charged on these counts in January of this year and has now been sentenced to prison. 19 students from Sheboygan County and Mackinac City received over $35,000 in financial support for the next chapter of their lives and a powerful vote of confidence from the communities. Straits Area Community Foundation awarded scholarships to students pursuing higher education, skilled trades, medical school, and specialized training programs. Some students also received scholarships from the LEAD Foundation, Community Foundation for Northeast Michigan, which holds several funds whose eligibility includes students from the Straits area. To see a full list of the 2026 scholarship recipients or to learn more about scholarship opportunities offered through the Straits Area Community Foundation, visit sacf.net. Scholarship applications for the 2027 season will open in early January. Absentee ballots for the August 4th primary started to hit the mail yesterday. Remember, voters cannot split their ticket in the primary elections. The general election is scheduled for Tuesday, November 3rd. McLaren's Northern Michigan campus in Sheboygan is launching a major expansion of its emergency department that's expected to open in 2027. The $17 million renovation and expansion project is designed to strengthen access to emergency care for residents of Sheboygan County and surrounding communities. It'll nearly double the emergency department's current clinical space. Plans call for 14 private treatment rooms. Clark Construction is the general contractor. Groundbreaking is scheduled this afternoon at the hospital in Sheboygan. 21st annual Big Country Cares for St. Jude Kids Radiothon continues today. 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

0: on with our sister station, 1029, at 10 o'clock this morning. Tigers and Astros started their four-game series last night in Detroit. Let's get the recap this morning from the Detroit Tiger Baseball Radio Network.
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3: Hi, this is Dan Dickerson. Houston Astros take game one of a four-game weekend series. This is quite a pitcher's duel on a beautiful night for baseball at Comerica Park in downtown Detroit. Tatsuya Imai on the mound for the Astros. Troy Melton on the mound for the Tigers, and they really dueled each other 0-0 through the first five innings of this game, and lots of swing and miss, lots of strikeouts. Troy Melton was perfect through 5-15 up, 15 down. Imai struck out 9 of the first 18 batters he faced in this game. Top of the sixth inning, Melton got the first out of the inning, and then a slider over the plate. Taylor Trammell, who had one home run this year in 80 at-bats, hit a home run deep to right field, curled it around the foul pole. His second of the year made it a 1-0 game. That was the only run that Melton gave up in this game. Six innings, one run on two hits, no walks, six strikeouts. Imai, though, goes six innings, no runs on two hits, one walk, and 10 strikeouts. And then Blue Ball and De Los Santos close this one out. Astros scored a run in the top of the ninth inning off Kenley Jansen. A Pena single. He stole second, went to third on a bounce out, scored on a Paredes sacrifice fly. So Dylan Dingler, when he hit a home run in the bottom of the ninth inning, only could draw the Tigers to within one, 2-1. Rodney Green followed with a single. Colt Keith bounced to an inning-ending, game-ending double play to end it. 2-1, Astros win it. Tigers fall to 34-47 with a loss. The Astros trying to make it five straight series wins. They're now 40-43 with the win. Game two coming up on Friday night. Tigers send Kidder Montero to the mound against Spencer Arrighetti, who's having a very good year for the Astros. 6:40 start. We're on the air at 6:15 on the Detroit Tigers Radio Network.
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2: Big Country Gold. Or Sheboygan, Indian River, and the Straits of Mackinac. Mix of clouds and sun today and high 79. Northeast winds around 5. Partly cloudy tonight, low 52. For the weekend, tomorrow, sunny, high 81. Mostly sunny Sunday, high 83. Looking into Monday, maybe a shower in the morning, partly sunny and a toasty 90 for a high. Looking into Tuesday, another hot day, partly sunny, high 90. That's your forecast. I'm Tim O'Brien. Have a great Friday.
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0: 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Mix of sun and clouds today, highs around 80. Complete weekend forecast with Tim O'Brien coming up. 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We'll join up with the Radiothon after 10 o'clock this morning. 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Mackinac City's premier arts and crafts show Saturday and Sunday. The Summer Craft Show tomorrow is at the Emmett County Fairgrounds in Petoskey. And the Icebreaker Mackinac Maritime Museum 20th Anniversary Celebration continues through July 4th in Mackinac City. Tonight at the Sheboygan Opera House, it's the Celine Fiddlers Philharmonic. Showtime is 7:30. 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Tonight's Mega Millions jackpot, $489 million. Saturday's Powerball worth $348 million. In sports, last night in Detroit, Astros handed the Tigers their third straight loss, 2-1. Detroit's only run came on a home run by Dylan Dingler in the bottom of the ninth. Game two of the series tonight at Comerica, Cater Montero on the mound for Detroit. After several Tigers made the All-Star game last year, none will be voted in this year. No Tigers have qualified for the second phase of fan voting. The 2026 Midsummer Classic is July 14th in Philadelphia. World Cup soccer, tough loss for the Americans last night. Out in California, Turkey beat the U.S. with a last-minute goal, 2-1. Americans will play Bosnia-Herzegovina Wednesday night in Santa Clara. First round of the NHL draft tonight in Buffalo, 7 o'clock on ESPN. Maple Leafs have the first overall pick. Detroit does not have a first-round pick this year. Remember, they traded it away during the season to St. Louis for defenseman Justin Falk. And in NASCAR, Cup Series racing continues this weekend with the Toyota Save Mart 350 Sunday at Sonoma Raceway. Birthdays and anniversaries on the radio later this morning. We get to the list in the 9 o'clock hour. Give us a call, 231-627-9005.
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4: Weather. For Sheboygan, Indian River, and the Straits of Mackinac, mix of sun and clouds today. High 79. Northeast winds around 5. Partly cloudy tonight, low 52. Sunny tomorrow, Saturday's high 81. Mostly sunny Sunday, high 83. Great looking weekend coming up. Looking into Monday, partly sunny, maybe a shower in the morning, and a hot 90 for a high.
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2: I'm Beth Fisher. A man is dead after he was shot by Detroit police after allegedly opening fire on officers serving a search warrant at his home. It happened last night. Detroit Police Deputy Chief Arnold Williams says police were searching the home in connection to an assault earlier this month. The man died at the scene. No officers were hurt. DPD and Michigan State Police opened their investigations. The Attorney General released a report into the alleged clergy abuses within the Saginaw Diocese. After years of investigations, Dana Nessel found seven priests and one deacon that had credible accusations of sexual abuse of a minor. For the 37 priests and one deacon who were investigated, 30 are known or presumed to be dead. The report notes that accusations happened before 2002, and there's no indication that the diocese violated any reporting obligations. This Detroit Lion is being held without bond in a Florida jail.
3: Lions corner Tyrion Arnold appeared in court after his arrest Wednesday. He was arraigned on counts of armed robbery, kidnapping, and conspiracy to commit armed robbery. The judge said the following.
4: Rule requires me to set a hearing within 5 days on the state's motion for pretrial detention. So, Mr. Arnold, because you've been arrested on six dangerous crimes under Section 907.0415A, that are first-degree felonies categorized as dangerous crimes, and punishable by life in prison. You are going to be held at no bond on those charges until we can have a hearing on the state's motion for pretrial detention.
3: That will be Monday. Arnold is accused of planning a plot to retaliate against individuals he believed robbed him. His accomplices allegedly pistol-whipped three individuals, but investigators say those victims had nothing to do with the robbery. The Lions said, "We are aware of the legal situation regarding Tyrion Arnold. We will not comment at this time out of respect for the ongoing legal process."
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4: Weather. For Sheboygan, Indian River, and the Straits of Mackinac, on and off clouds and sunshine today, high 79. Northeast winds around 5. Partly cloudy tonight, low 52. Sunny tomorrow, high 81. Mostly sunny Sunday, high 83.
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0: Big Country Gold and Brad Paisley, TGIF. Good morning, everybody. It's just after 7 o'clock. Forecast today, mix of sun and clouds, temperatures in the upper 70s, near 80 inland. And currently, we do have some patchy fog reported in the area. The 21st annual Big Country Cares for St. Jude Kids Radiothon continues. 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Right now, clouds, some fog, and 56 in the Rivertown.
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3: USA Radio News, I'm Anthony Lucero. Trump met with House Speaker Mike Johnson, telling conservative Republicans to stop grandstanding.
4: After the meeting, Johnson said he and Trump talked about members of the House Freedom Caucus saying they will oppose any procedural rules until the Save America Voting ID Act passes, effectively stopping all business in the House.
5: Very productive meeting. We're on exactly the same page. He wants to ensure that we stop any blockade in the House. Congress has work to do, and that's what we're going to do.
4: After his meeting, Trump indicated he agreed with Johnson and posted, House Republicans should unify and stop voting down rules or threatening to do so, adding, no more grandstanding, please. On Wednesday, Trump said he would not sign a bipartisan housing bill until the Save America Act was passed. I'm Lisa Carton.
3: Department of Homeland Security Secretary Mark Wayne Mullen wrapped up his testimony yesterday before a House committee.
6: There were plenty of fireworks Thursday between Mullen and Democrats.
7: He didn't say a word about it. For 4 years, you never said a word.
8: Mr. Secretary.
9: Put him in his place for...
8: Don't yell at me.
7: You should be put in your place.
6: That exchange was between Mullen and Congresswoman Rosa DeLauro of Connecticut. DeLauro accused the Trump administration of separating immigrant kids from their families, while Mullen accused the Democrat of ignoring 450,000 kids lost at the border during the Biden administration. Mullen was appearing before the committee that oversees how money is spent on his agency. I'm Mark Mayfield.
3: One of New York State's new immigration-related laws goes into effect that bans federal officers from wearing masks and requires clear identification on display.
10: The Trump administration is suing New York State over the law because it says it's illegal and threatens the safety of federal officers. But Governor Kathy Hochul says that's nonsense.
11: Hiding your face is nothing more than a fear tactic, an intimidation tactic, and that's not how we keep people safe in the state.
10: Another law that bans local law enforcement from cooperating with ICE except for criminal matters takes a full effect in late August.
11: They want the police focused on keeping them and their communities safe, not being deputized as ICE agents.
10: In New York, I'm Scott Pringle.
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1: A New York judge has dismissed a rape charge against Harvey Weinstein after prosecutors say they would not pursue a fourth trial. The charge involved allegations from aspiring actress Jessica Mann, who accused Weinstein of raping her in a 2013 hotel room. She did not want to testify again. New York City Mayor Zoran Mamdani is responding to a vote for a rent freeze in stabilized units.
2: In a statement, Mamdani called the rent freeze vote Thursday a historic victory for city tenants, and he pledged to keep focusing on affordability for city renters. A rent freeze was a major Mamdani campaign pledge. Supporters even chanted it at his rallies. The vote comes 2 days after three Mamdani-backed congressional candidates unseated two incumbents, while other social Democrats he endorsed scored primary wins on state and city levels. In New York, I'm Andrew Whitman.
1: The California billionaires tax will be on the ballot.
3: The 5% tax on the total wealth of billionaires in the state is now in the hands of voters in November. Proponent of the tax and SEIU UHW Vice President Deborah Carthen.
4: The billionaire-backed opposition will spend hand over fist to mislead and manipulate voters.
3: Critics of the billionaire tax released a statement shortly after the deadline to remove the proposed tax from the ballot, saying if passed, it threatens funding for schools, clinics, and public safety. I'm Jason Campadonia.
1: Gold is selling for just over $4,000 an ounce. Silver's at 58. 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
7: A mix of sun and clouds today, maybe some early morning fog. Highs today around 80. Complete weekend forecast with Tim O'Brien. Coming up, WCBY News, I'm Mike Grisdale. A 61-year-old Sheboygan man has been sentenced to 3 to 15 years in prison for threatening a Sheboygan County judge, prosecutor, and assistant prosecutor, according to a statement from the Michigan Attorney General's office. Barry Hopkinson was sentenced by visiting judge Colin Hunter out of Gaylord after pleading guilty in March to one count of attempted making a terroristic threat and being a habitual fourth offender. After previously being sentenced to incarceration in the Sheboygan County Jail for stalking, Hopkinson repeatedly expressed that he was not treated fairly, and he planned to acquire firearms to harm Sheboygan Circuit Court staff. Law enforcement in Northeast Michigan warning the public about a pair of recent scams. One involves fraudulent bond payment requests. Recently, a citizen reported they'd been contacted regarding a bond payment for a person in jail. The individual stated he received a text message informing him to go to the store and have the cashier scan the barcode and instructed him to send $300. Another scam involved callers fraudulently claiming to be deputies with the sheriff's office. They received multiple reports that scammers are impersonating officers and instructing individuals to visit local retailers such as Walmart to send money. Law enforcement encouraging all residents to remain vigilant and share this information about the scams with family and friends. McLaren's Northern Michigan campus in Sheboygan is launching a major expansion of its emergency department that's expected to open in 2027. The $17 million renovation and expansion project is designed to strengthen access to emergency care for residents of Sheboygan County and surrounding communities. It'll nearly double the emergency department's current clinical space in Sheboygan. plans

0: call for 14 private treatment rooms. Clark Construction is the general contractor. A groundbreaking is scheduled this afternoon in Sheboygan. Absentee ballots for the August 4th primary started to hit the mail yesterday. Remember, voters cannot split their ticket in primary elections. The general election is coming up Tuesday, November 3rd. Black Diamond Broadcasting is presenting the 21st annual Big Country Cares for St. Jude Kids Radiothon. 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We'll join the radiothon after 10 o'clock this morning.
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2: Big Country Gold. For Sheboygan, Indian River, and the Straits of Mackinac, mix of clouds and sun today and high 79. Northeast winds around 5. Partly cloudy tonight, low 52. For the weekend, tomorrow, sunny, high 81. Mostly sunny Sunday, high 83. Looking into Monday, maybe a shower in the morning, partly sunny and a toasty 90 for a high. Looking into Tuesday, another hot day, partly sunny, high 90. That's your forecast. I'm Tim O'Brien. Have a great Friday.
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0: Hi, this is Mike Avery, and here's what's coming up this week on Outdoor Magazine. First, Michigan bear hunting guide Johnny Bowler. Then, Ed Beckley, who got a Michigan elk tag. In our second hour, Captain Steve Hubert of Chumbucket Charters on Northern Lake Huron, plus Dustin Eisenhoff from the DNR, talks about the bear and elk application process. And in hour number three, outdoorsman and outdoor writer Richard P. Smith.
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Mix of sun and clouds today, highs around 80. Complete weekend forecast with Tim O'Brien coming up. 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We'll join up with the Radiothon after 10 o'clock this morning. 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Other events this weekend, it's the Sioux Locks Engineers Day today in Sault Ste. 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Mackinac City's premier arts and crafts show Saturday and Sunday. The Summer Craft Show tomorrow is at the Emmett County Fairgrounds in Petoskey. And the Icebreaker Mackinac Maritime Museum 20th Anniversary Celebration continues through July 4th in Mackinac City. Tonight at the Sheboygan Opera House, it's the Celine Fiddlers Philharmonic. Showtime is

0: 7:30. 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Tonight's Mega Millions jackpot, $489 million. Saturday's Powerball, worth $348 million. In sports, last night in Detroit, Astros handed the Tigers their third straight loss, 2-1. Detroit's only run came on a home run by Dylan Dingler in the bottom of the ninth. Game two of the series tonight at Comerica, Cater Montero on the mound for Detroit. After several Tigers made the All-Star game last year, none will be voted in this year. No Tigers have qualified for the second phase of fan voting. The 2026 Midsummer Classic is July 14th in Philadelphia. World Cup soccer, tough loss for the Americans last night. Out in California, Turkey beat the U.S. with a last-minute goal, 2-1. Americans will play Bosnia-Herzegovina Wednesday night in Santa Clara. First round of the NHL draft tonight in Buffalo, 7 o'clock on ESPN. Maple Leafs have the first overall pick. Detroit does not have a first-round pick this year. Remember, they traded it away during the season to St. Louis for defenseman Justin Falk. And in NASCAR, Cup Series racing continues this weekend with the Toyota Save Mart 350 Sunday at Sonoma Raceway. Birthdays and anniversaries on the radio later this morning. We get to the list in the 9 o'clock hour. Give us a call, 231-627-9005.
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6: For Sheboygan, Indian River, and the Straits of Mackinac, mix of sun and clouds today, high 79. Northeast winds around 5. Partly cloudy tonight, low 52. Sunny tomorrow, Saturday's high 81. Mostly sunny Sunday, high 83. Great looking weekend coming up. Looking into Monday, partly sunny, maybe a shower in the morning, and a hot 90 for a high.
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on a warm summer's evening, on a train bound for nowhere, I met up with a gambler. We were both too tired to sleep, so we took turns of staring out the window at the darkness till boredom overtook us. And he began to speak. He said, "Son, I've made a life

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2: I'm Beth Fisher. One man is dead after a shootout with the Detroit police on the city's northwest side. DPD Deputy Chief Arnold Williams says no officers were hurt. Police say that man died at the scene last night. It happened at the suspect's home as police were

0: Meanwhile, the Wayne State University Board of Governors approved a 4% increase for tuition and fees for the upcoming school year as part of the school's $1.1 billion budget. A new report is giving a bleak look into Michigan's subsidy deals.
1: Over 20,500 jobs were promised, but only a small fraction were delivered.
2: Those companies have collected $1.8 billion. But they've only created 602 jobs, just 3% of what was promised.
1: James Holman wrote the report for the Mackinac Center for Public Policy, studying the major economic deals made by Governor Gretchen Whitmer during her time in office, in particular the 8 big deals that offer the most money and most jobs in return. Holman notes that the failure of these subsidy-driven deals have lawmakers looking more skeptically at the value of the economic development agreements in the future. Ryan Recker for the Michigan News Network.
0: It's officially summer, and we're looking up all kinds of things on Google, especially soccer.
3: Typical questions that folks are looking at around the game, but there's some surprising ones as well. And we had more than ever before, the term soccer romance novel has broken out, and folks are looking for that. People are also looking for vintage soccer jerseys. People are wondering what to wear.
0: Google's Jennifer Jones. I'm Beth Fisher for the Michigan News Network.
4: Send someone now. He's going to break the glass. My car won't start.
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6: Calm down. It's just the kill switch. The AI program needs to know you're safe to drive.
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7: Two-time liberal loser John James was the only Michigan Republican to support the dangerous kill switch mandate, which, starting next year, allows the government and AI to determine when we can drive our own cars. What next, John? 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President Trump wrote, Perry Johnson is a brilliant businessman who has enjoyed great success. Above all, he loves our country. Vote Perry Johnson for governor.
8: I'm Perry Johnson, and I approve this message. 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
4: For Sheboygan, Indian River, and the Straits of Mackinac, on and off clouds and sunshine today, high 79. Northeast winds around 5. Partly cloudy tonight, low 52. Sunny tomorrow, high 81. Mostly sunny Sunday, high 83.
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1: USA Radio News, I'm Anthony Lucero. Secretary of State Marco Rubio says Iran must negotiate with the U.S. in good faith and warned President Trump is prepared if Iran backs out.
2: The president has multiple options at his disposal if Iran goes back on their word or if Iran decides they don't want to make a deal. Let's hope that's not the case.
1: Iran's disputing Trump's claim it agreed to allow nuclear inspectors into their country to monitor the program. A Singapore-flagged cargo ship has been struck by the Iranian military in the Strait of Hormuz near Oman. No injuries reported. Iranian state media says safe passage is limited to Tehran-designated routes, warning others are dangerous and unacceptable. House Speaker Mike Johnson met with President Trump to find common ground after GOP hardliners shut down the House floor action over demands that the Senate pass the Save America Act.
3: There is a frustration the president has expressed about the unwillingness of Senate Democrats to do anything that follows common sense and follows public opinion. This is a 90-10 issue that you should have to have and be a citizen to vote in American elections.
1: The bill would require proof of U.S. citizenship when registering to vote in federal elections. Department of Homeland Security Secretary Mark Wayne Mullen testified before a House committee yesterday.
4: There were plenty of fireworks Thursday between Mullen and Democrats.
5: He didn't say a word about it. For 4 years, you never said a word.
6: Mr. Secretary.
7: Put him in his place.
6: Don't yell at
5: you
6: me.
5: You should be put in your place.
4: That exchange was between Mullen and Congresswoman Rosa DeLauro of Connecticut. DeLauro accused the Trump administration of separating immigrant kids from their families, while Mullen accused the Democrat of ignoring 450,000 kids lost at the border during the Biden administration. Mullen was appearing before the committee that oversees how money is spent on his agency. I'm Mark Mayfield.
1: Happy birthday going out to Chris Pratt, who turns 47, Lana Del Rey turns 41, and RJ Sue turns 29. Today's your birthday. Happy birthday to you as well. From America's News Network USA Radio News.
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1: President Trump is returning to the site of the White House Correspondents Association dinner shooting for the first time. Trump is scheduled to speak later today at the Faith and Freedom Coalition's Road to Majority Conference at the Washington Hilton in D.C. California lawmakers may soon create taxpayer-funded paid leave for abortions, expanding benefits beyond traditional maternity leave.
2: California teachers could soon get up to 14 weeks of paid pregnancy leave under Governor Newsom's proposed budget. Supporters say the change would give teachers the same benefits many other workers already have. But the bill also allows paid leave for termination of pregnancy, raising questions about whether California might be the first state to offer taxpayer-funded paid leave for elective abortions. Lawmakers are also concerned as the bill does not set a yearly limit on pregnancy-related leave claims. The California Senate will decide whether to keep or change the abortion-related language. I'm Tammy Trujillo.
1: Lawmakers held a UFO disclosure forum on Capitol Hill discussing ways to increase government transparency around unidentified anomalous phenomena.
3: We are providing them with a list of people that will be given immunity in that they will not have to face retribution in the future for violation of their security clearance or in some cases maybe the Espionage Act, whatever it might be.
1: Representative Ana Paulina Luna says she's working on dismissing non-disclosure agreements and protecting whistleblowers with UAP information. Panelists warn safeguards may be needed. For USA Radio News, I'm Anthony Lucero.
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6: A mix of sun and clouds today, maybe some early morning fog. Highs today around 80. Complete weekend forecast with Tim O'Brien coming up. WCBY News, I'm Mike Grisdale. A 61-year-old Sheboygan man has been sentenced to 3 to 15 years in prison for threatening a Sheboygan County judge, prosecutor, and assistant prosecutor, according to a statement from the Michigan Attorney General's office. Barry Hopkinson was sentenced by visiting judge Colin Hunter out of Gaylord after pleading guilty in March to one count of attempted making a terroristic threat and being a habitual fourth offender. After previously being sentenced to incarceration in the Sheboygan County Jail for stalking, Hopkinson repeatedly expressed that he was not treated fairly, and he planned to acquire firearms to harm Sheboygan Circuit Court staff. Law enforcement in Northeast Michigan warning the public about a pair of recent scams. One involves fraudulent bond payment requests. Recently, a citizen reported they'd been contacted regarding a bond payment for a person in jail. The individual stated he received a text message informing him to go to the store and have the cashier scan the barcode and instructed him to send $300. Another scam involved callers fraudulently claiming to be deputies with the sheriff's office. They received multiple reports that scammers are impersonating officers and instructing individuals to visit local retailers such as Walmart to send money. Law enforcement encouraging all residents to remain vigilant and share this information about the scams with family and friends. McLaren's Northern Michigan campus in Sheboygan is launching a major expansion of its emergency department.

0: apartment that's expected to open in 2027. The $17 million renovation and expansion project is designed to strengthen access to emergency care for residents of Sheboygan County and surrounding communities. It'll nearly double the emergency department's current clinical space in Sheboygan. Plans call for 14 private treatment rooms. Clark Construction is the general contractor. A groundbreaking is scheduled this afternoon in Sheboygan. Absentee ballots for the August 4th primary started to hit the mail yesterday. Remember, voters cannot split their ticket in primary elections. The general election is coming up Tuesday, November 3rd. Black Diamond Broadcasting is presenting the 21st annual Big Country Cares for St. Jude Kids Radiothon. The second day today. To make a donation, call 800-942-8709 or visit bigcountry1029.com. We'll join the radiothon after 10 o'clock this morning.
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2: Big Country Gold. For Sheboygan, Indian River, and the Straits of Mackinac, mix of clouds and sun today in a high 79. Northeast winds around 5. Partly cloudy tonight, low 52. For the weekend, tomorrow, sunny, high 81. Mostly sunny Sunday, high 83. Looking into Monday, maybe a shower in the morning, partly sunny and a toasty 90 for a high. Looking into Tuesday, another hot day, partly sunny, high 90. That's your forecast. I'm Tim O'Brien. Have a great Friday.
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0: 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Mix of sun and clouds today, highs around 80. Complete weekend forecast with Tim O'Brien coming up. 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We'll join up with the Radiothon after 10 o'clock this morning. 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Other events this weekend, it's the Sioux Locks Engineers Day today in Sault Ste. 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Mackinac City's premier arts and crafts show Saturday and Sunday. The Summer Craft Show tomorrow is at the Emmett County Fairgrounds in Petoskey. And the Icebreaker Mackinac Maritime Museum 20th Anniversary Celebration continues through July 4th in Mackinac City. Tonight at the Sheboygan Opera House, it's the Celine Fiddlers Philharmonic. Showtime is 7:30. 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Tonight's Mega Millions jackpot, $489 million. Saturday's Powerball worth $348 million. In sports, last night in Detroit, Astros handed the Tigers their third straight loss, 2-1. Detroit's only run came on a home run by Dylan Dingler in the bottom of the ninth. Game two of the series tonight at Comerica, Cater Montero on the mound for Detroit. After several Tigers made the All-Star game last year, none will be voted in this year. No Tigers have qualified for the second phase of fan voting. The 2026 Midsummer Classic is July 14th in Philadelphia. World Cup soccer, tough loss for the Americans last night. Out in California, Turkey beat the U.S. with a last-minute goal, 2-1. Americans will play Bosnia-Herzegovina Wednesday night in Santa Clara. First round of the NHL draft tonight in Buffalo, 7 o'clock on ESPN. Maple Leafs have the first overall pick. Detroit does not have a first-round pick this year. Remember, they traded it away during the season to St. Louis for defenseman Justin Falk. And in NASCAR, Cup Series racing continues this weekend with the Toyota Save Mart 350 Sunday at Sonoma Raceway. Birthdays and anniversaries on the radio later this morning. We get to the list in the 9 o'clock hour. Give us a call, 231-627-9005.
1: A Better Life with Dr. Sanjay Gupta.
2: When we talk about how much exercise someone should get, current guidelines call for about 150 minutes of moderate intensity exercise or 75 minutes of vigorous intensity exercise every week. New study out of the UK makes a strong case for vigorous exercise if and when you can do it. Now, researchers determined that even little bursts of vigorous exercise can significantly reduce someone's risk of 8 different diseases: dementia, type 2 diabetes, fatty liver disease, chronic respiratory disease, chronic kidney disease, immune-mediated inflammatory diseases, major cardiovascular events, and atrial fibrillation. We're not talking about complicated training programs here. Just work with what you can into your everyday life. If you are breathless and unable to speak in complete sentences, then you've hit the mark. I'm Dr. Sanjay Gupta, helping you live a better life.
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0: Singer says they have to know what the fish and the anglers want.
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4: Weather. For Sheboygan, Indian River, and the Straits of Mackinac, a mix of sun and clouds today, high 79. Northeast winds around 5. Partly cloudy tonight, low 52. Sunny tomorrow, Saturday's high 81. Mostly sunny Sunday, high 83. Great looking weekend coming up. Looking into Monday, partly sunny, maybe a shower in the morning, and a hot 90 for a high.
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2: I'm Beth Fisher. Michigan State Police and Detroit Police are investigating after a man was shot and killed by Detroit police last night when they were serving a search warrant at his home. He allegedly opened fire on officers. Detroit Lions player Terrion Arnold will remain in a Tampa jail. He's been charged with leading a plot to detain and pistol whip three people whom he believed had stolen from him. The crimes could carry a sentence of up to life in prison. Tampa police say Arnold believed the young men had stolen from him and his friends at an Airbnb rental in February, but investigators found they had nothing to do with it. Arnold's lawyer says the NFL player absolutely denies the allegations. He remains locked up until the next hearing Monday. Thousands of pounds of illegal explosives are off Michigan streets today, just in time to prevent a 4th of July holiday tragedy.
3: Say regulators working alongside Detroit and Garden City police confiscated more than 17,000 pounds of illegal fireworks. Officials say 12,000 pounds were actually overloaded devices falsely labeled as safe for consumers. State Fire Marshal Tom Hughes warns those included 12-inch professional aerial shells that can cause catastrophic fires and loss of life if they're misused. Authorities urge consumers to only buy from state-licensed retailers. I'm Greg Bowman for the Michigan News Network.
2: Absentee ballots are now available for the primary.
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8: The Tigers lost their series opener to the Houston Astros last night by a final score of 2-1. Houston scored one run on Tiger starter Troy Melton thanks to a sixth-inning solo home run from Taylor Trammell. Former Tiger Isak Paredes then added another run in the eighth inning on a sack fly to make it 2-0. Dylan Dingler hit his 19th homer of the year to straightaway center field to keep the Tigers in the game in the ninth. Riley Green became the tying runner in the next at-bat with a single, but Colt Keith grounded into a game-ending double play. The Tigers are now 34-47 this year. Game two against Houston is tonight at 6:40. The NHL draft starts tonight, and the Red Wings made a trade for a pick last night. They sent 2022 fourth-round pick Amadeus Lombardi to New Jersey in exchange for their fourth-round pick

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5: Weather. For Sheboygan, Indian River, and the Straits of Mackinac, on and off clouds and sunshine today, high 79. Northeast winds around 5. Partly cloudy tonight, low 52. Sunny tomorrow, high 81. Mostly sunny Sunday, high 83.
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0: We're 70 years old, and we're WCBY. Sheboygan.
1: USA Radio News, I'm Ron Warner. Trump met with House Speaker Mike Johnson Thursday, telling conservative Republicans to stop grandstanding.
2: After the meeting, Johnson said he and Trump talked about members of the House Freedom Caucus saying they will oppose

0: any procedural rules until the Save America Voting ID Act passes, effectively stopping all business in the House.
1: Very productive meeting. We're on exactly the same page. He wants to ensure that we stop any blockade in the House. Congress has work to do, and that's what we're going to do.
0: After his meeting, Trump indicated he agrees with Johnson and posted, House Republicans should unify and stop voting down rules or threatening to do so, adding, no more grandstanding, please. On Wednesday, Trump said he would not sign a bipartisan housing bill until the Save America Act was passed. I'm Lisa Carton.
2: Michigan lawmakers are investigating a child care provider that received more than $1 million in taxpayer-funded reimbursements. Committee investigators say multiple visits to the facility's listed address found no visible signs of operations, including no staff or children on site. The company has not been charged with wrongdoing, and the investigation remains ongoing.
3: Her name was Kitty, made her money being pretty and witty. They gave her the keys to this city.
2: There are signs that Taylor Swift will marry NFL star Travis Kelce at Madison Square Garden. Sources tell the New York Times there will be a small gathering at the Garden on July 2nd for an intimate event, and then the next day, 1,000 guests will gather for a celebration. Someone filed a permit request to the city to close the streets around Madison Square Garden from July 2nd to midday July 4th. The Times reports that several Kansas City Chiefs players have booked hotel rooms nearby for the weekend. There's been no official comment on the matter from Madison Square Garden or a representative for Taylor Swift.
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2: House Democratic leader Hakeem Jeffries is downplaying questions about New York's recent Socialist Party victories. During a CNBC interview, Jeffries said the winning candidate's views do not reflect his own after supporters were heard chanting, "You're next." He emphasized Democrats' focus should remain on affordability and the 2026 elections while acknowledging that differences within the party are part of the primary process. House Speaker Mike Johnson is facing a challenge from a group of conservative hardliners who are pushing for the Save America Act.
7: The Safeguard American Voter Eligibility Act requires proof of citizenship to register to vote and the presentation of a photo ID to cast a ballot. The measure passed the House but stalled in the Senate over Democratic opposition. Meanwhile, hardliners in the House are indicating that they will oppose any procedural rules until the Save America Act passes. The stance would effectively ground most House floor action to a halt, as Johnson needs near unanimous GOP support on any procedural rule given the razor-thin margin in the lower chamber. I'm Chris Caraccio.
2: The price for the long-anticipated Grand Theft Auto 6 video game has been revealed.
8: Rockstar Games announced it will cost gamers $80 to buy the basic single-player version of the game. Meanwhile, Grand Theft Auto 6 Ultimate Edition will set fans back $100. Pre-orders for the game open today. The game is set to drop on November the 20th. I'm Mark Mayfield.
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14: A mix of sun and clouds today, maybe some early morning fog. Highs today around 80. Complete weekend forecast with Tim O'Brien coming up. WCBY News, I'm Mike Grisdale.

0: A 61-year-old Sheboygan man has been sentenced to 3 to 15 years in prison for threatening a Sheboygan County judge, prosecutor, and assistant prosecutor, according to a statement from the Michigan Attorney General's office. Barry Hopkinson was sentenced by visiting judge Colin Hunter out of Gaylord after pleading guilty in March to one count of attempted making a terroristic threat and being a habitual fourth offender. After previously being sentenced to incarceration in the Sheboygan County Jail for stalking, Hopkinson repeatedly expressed that he was not treated fairly, and he planned to acquire firearms to harm Sheboygan Circuit Court staff. Law enforcement in Northeast Michigan warning the public about a pair of recent scams. One involves fraudulent bond payment requests. Recently, a citizen reported they'd been contacted regarding a bond payment for a person in jail. The individual stated he received a text message informing him to go to the store and have the cashier scan the barcode and instructed him to send $300. Another scam involved callers fraudulently claiming to be deputies with the sheriff's office. They received multiple reports that scammers are impersonating officers and instructing individuals to visit local retailers such as Walmart to send money. Law enforcement encouraging all residents to remain vigilant and share this information about the scams with family and friends. McLaren's Northern Michigan campus in Sheboygan is launching a major expansion of its emergency department that's expected to open in 2027. The $17 million renovation and expansion project is designed to strengthen access to emergency care for residents of Sheboygan County and surrounding communities. It'll nearly double the emergency department's current clinical space in Sheboygan. Plans call for 14 private treatment rooms. Clark Construction is the general contractor. A groundbreaking is scheduled this afternoon in Sheboygan. Absentee ballots for the August 4th primary started to hit the mail yesterday. Remember, voters cannot split their ticket in primary elections. The general election is coming up Tuesday, November 3rd. Black Diamond Broadcasting is presenting the 21st annual Big Country Cares for St. Jude Kids Radiothon. The second day today. To make a donation, call 800-942-8709 or visit bigcountry1029.com. We'll join the radiothon after 10 o'clock this morning.
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3: Detroit Tigers Daily Recap. 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
4: Hi, this is Dan Dickerson. Houston Astros take game one of a four-game weekend series. This is quite a pitcher's duel on a beautiful night for baseball at Comerica Park in downtown Detroit. Tatsuya Imai on the mound for the Astros. Troy Melton on the mound for the Tigers, and they really dueled each other 0-0. Through the first five innings of this game, and lots of swing and miss, lots of strikeouts. Troy Melton was perfect through five, 15 up, 15 down. Imai struck out 9 of the first 18 batters he faced in this game. Top of the sixth inning, Melton got the first out of the inning, and then a slider over the plate. Taylor Trammell, who had one home run this year in 80 at-bats, hit a home run deep to right field, curled it around the foul pole. His second of the year made it a 1-0 game. That was the only run that Melton gave up in this game. Six innings, one run on two hits, no walks, six strikeouts. Imai, though, goes six innings, no runs on two hits, one walk, and 10 strikeouts. And then Blue Ball and De Los Santos close this one out. Astros scored a run on the top of the ninth inning off Kenley Jansen. A Pena single. He stole second, went to third on a bounce out, scored on a Paredes sacrifice fly. So Dylan Dingler, when he hit a home run in the bottom of the ninth inning, only could draw the Tigers to within 1-2. Riley Green followed with a single. Colt Keith bounced to an inning-ending, game-ending double play to end it. 2-1, Astros win it. Tigers fall to 34-47 with a loss. The Astros trying to make it five straight series wins. They're now 40-43 with the win. Game 2 coming up on Friday.

0: night. Tigers send Kader Montero to the mound against Spencer Arrighetti, who's having a very good year for the Astros. 6:40 start, run the air at 6:15 on the Detroit Tigers Radio Network.
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11: For Sheboygan, Indian River, and the Straits of Mackinac, mix of clouds and sun today in a high 79. Northeast winds around 5. Partly cloudy tonight, low 52. For the weekend, tomorrow, sunny, high 81. Mostly sunny Sunday, high 83. Looking into Monday, maybe a shower in the morning, partly sunny and a toasty 90 for a high. Looking into Tuesday, another hot day, partly sunny, high 90. That's your forecast. I'm Tim O'Brien. Have a great Friday.
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I ask. Welcome to June 26th. Time to get to the birthdays this morning. Michaela Parrish of Wolverine is on the list. Tony Stefanski, St. Ignace Territory, 36. Downstate birthday wishes to Kelly Kornberger in Oxford. That's from the relatives up north. Tammy Newman of Newberry, happy birthday. Joseph Howard, St. Ignace, 45. Betsy Putnam, a birthday wish from friends in St. Ignace. Diana Bennett of Onaway, also Robin Albrecht of Naubenway. Other birthdays today. Nina Verwise, Alan Myers. On the list for the 26th, we also have Ethan Taylor, Betty View, Eve Paquette, and Jack Schnurr from the Mackinac Gang. Birthdays coming up this weekend. Tomorrow, Aaron Thompson, Ryan Redmond, Annis Turner, and Dara Fish from the Sheboygan Gang. Bob Griffith, Sunday. Jamie Evans on the 28th. Also Casey Paquette, a birthday this weekend. We have more birthdays for Saturday. Vicki Stemkowski, Aaron Thompson, and Ava Marie Thompson, and Mike Radel. Happy anniversary tomorrow, Jeff and Patty Kurth. John and Skyla Sharp, Jr. also have a birthday. You know, that's an anniversary. The Sharps' anniversary is on the 27th.

0: A few belated birthday wishes today. Going back to Thursday, happy birthday Chris Belongi, Jessica Kleber, Mandy Hinkska, Chris Hahn, Karen Wanakot, Kelly Sue Stoschen, Karen Hempenstall, and Teresa Bishop. Also belated birthday wishes to Mitch Ormsby, turned 75 yesterday. Happy birthday, Mitch, from your brother in Onaway. We also had birthdays yesterday for Joanne Serrault, Parker Kant. And I think that brings us up to date, doesn't it? There we go. We're ready for the weekend. Birthdays and anniversaries each weekday morning. All you have to do is give us a call, 231-627-9005. Another busy weekend in the Straits area. More than 700 vehicles have pre-registered for this weekend's St. Ignace Car Show. The parade down memory lane tonight. Close to 1,000 cars expected to be part of the show Saturday, downtown St. Ignace. Other events this weekend. It's the Sioux Locks Engineers Day today, followed by the International Bridge Walk on Saturday in Sault Ste. Marie. 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And the Icebreaker Mackinac Maritime Museum 20th anniversary celebration continues through July 4th in Mackinac City. Special shout out for the multifamily garage sale going on near St. Ignace today and tomorrow. I know they've got WCBY tuned in there. This is at West 1778 Grocap Road, about 5 miles west of St. Ignace. 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Tell them you heard it on Big Country Gold. And before we move on this morning, again, our thoughts and sympathies to family and friends of Steve Crooks, passed away recently. Steve was a longtime member of our Black Diamond Broadcasting Team. 75-year-old from Levering, passed away June 16th in Roger City. 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Arrangements being handled by the Beck Funeral Home. I do understand there will be a gathering today at the beaches in Pelston for Steve, family and friends and co-workers. That's today from 1 till 3 at the beaches in Pelston.
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0: Black Diamond Broadcasting, Mike Grisdale, an opportunity to learn about a summer event. It's Art Splash in downtown Sheboygan. Joining us, Kristen Baggett. She's with Art Vision Sheboygan. Also, Katie Rosenbaugh, volunteer and owner of Downtown Store, the Palette Knife Gallery in Sheboygan. We're going to talk about the third annual Juried Art Fair. Believe it or not, it's just around the corner, July 17th and 18th. Kristen, for those who don't know, what is Art Vision Sheboygan all about?
4: All right. Good morning, Mike. Art Vision is a committee underneath our very own Sheboygan Area Arts Council, and our whole goal and our whole focus is to bring new public art to public places. think visual arts, sculptures, murals, things like that, versus performance arts, which is more of like

0: the Opera House does. Some of the past projects that might give you an idea are the very visible 100-foot mural we put in a few years ago in Washington Park. And then just last year, we worked with DDA Main Street to help in getting artists to create pieces for that Festival Square mural. So those are a couple examples to what Art Vision does. And of course, we're always looking for new people to join. The Art Splash Jury Art Fair is another example of the work we do. There's a lot of efforts behind the scenes to make the event happen. Keena Mitchell, who is also an artist, has spearheaded this event for 2 years and done a wonderful job in keeping it vibrant and exciting. She's got some new things this year that Katie and I are surprised at. I know I mentioned to you we have a new project coming, and we've been working on it the last few months, and we hope to announce it soon, but unfortunately not yet, Mike.
1: Not today.
0: Yeah, not today.
1: We've got other things to talk about, right? Art Splash, when we say that, that means summer to me, and that's what it is, downtown Sheboygan. Katie, tell us more about this year's event.
2: Well, Art Splash, Mike, is a juried art show, as Kristen mentioned, for both professional artists and makers. As a juried art show, you will find many types of art, such as paintings, ceramics, jewelry, sculptures, and much more. There will be local Michigan artists and national artists as well. We actually have someone coming all the way from Colorado this year. The first Art Splash show was held in 2024 with 15 artists. This year, we have double that, and we are hosting up to 30 artists. We may have to look for a larger location next year.
0: Yeah, we might.
2: We might be filling our space.
0: Yep.
2: In addition to the booths, the art booths, there will also be fun entertainment for adults and kiddos. There will be a juggler again this year. We will have a live living statue throughout the 2 days, and of course music throughout the whole fair. And while you're downtown, don't forget to visit the local shops, and if you're hungry and you're unaware of what we have downtown Sheboygan, anyone can guide you to one of our local restaurants for something yummy to eat.
1: Where is the Art Splash location? When we say downtown, can you tell me the exact spot for that?
2: It is right between Lindy Furniture and the Bistro in that grassy area. Parking, plenty of parking. I think Kristen will touch on that. Plenty of parking across the street, across Huron Street, at the Opera House.
0: Yep.
2: So,
0: and right around the corner from Festival Square.
2: Yeah.
0: So everybody knows where that is.
1: Where it has been the last couple of years. Mm-hmm.
0: Yes, okay. Exactly. Yep. Okay. Yep. And we thank Bishop for sharing that lot with us this time of year. So.
1: Yeah. So Art Splash, it's July 17th and 18th, downtown Sheboygan. Splash Down. That's always a neat thing.
0: Mm-hmm.
1: Talk about that, Kristen?
0: Since we have an artist who participates in Splash Down, I'm going to have Katie talk a little bit about what it's like to be an artist in the Splash Down.
2: Okay. Well, the Splash Down, of course, is one of my favorite events of the fair. As Kristen mentioned, I will be participating in the Splash Down this year. There will be 10 or 12 of us artists competing against a 30-minute clock to create our own vision on canvas. This year's theme, we always have a theme, and this year's is lake life. The artists have provided tubes of acrylic paint and an 18 by 24 canvas to create our own masterpiece. Any professional or aspiring artists are welcome to participate. There are a lot of laughs and bantering that goes on amongst the artists, and the cheers from the crowd are always welcome, as it actually helps calm our nerves and just keep our nerves at bay. Although we only have 30 minutes to create a painting, as Pablo Picasso said, it really takes a lifetime, because those 30 minutes are a culmination of all the years, skills, mistakes, and experiences that each of us experience throughout our lives. So please come and cheer us on.
0: Yeah, they need it. Last year, it was absolutely pouring in rain.
2: You just say splash down.
0: Yeah, it was splashing
2: down.
0: The ultimate splash down. There was people all around with umbrellas watching and cheering. But it actually starts at noon on Saturday, the splash down. And what happens as soon as they're done painting, spectators have 15 minutes. We do a quick vote for the favorite professional artist. And this year we're going to have a new category called the rookie category. Once the paintings are done, we then set up a silent auction, so people can come and bid up until 4 p.m. till the close of the show on Saturday on their favorite piece.

0: So you can get a beautiful piece of art for sometimes an amazing price, and the artists generously split that with themselves and Art Vision, donating money back to Art Vision. So
1: you have fun seeing it being created as well.
0: Oh, yeah. Yeah, you can see your piece come to life. That last year we had fun, and you don't need to be present to win, but last year there's some people who really wanted a certain piece, and believe me, their silent auction bid reflected that. So it was
2: so
0: a lot of fun.
2: The Splashdown, part of Art Splash.
0: Yeah.
2: And it's all happening July 17th and 18th in downtown Sheboygan.
0: Yes.
2: What makes this different from other art shows?
0: Well, I like to say it is a small but mighty art show because we have a lot of very different artists representing all kinds of mediums. If you've ever been to a major art show recently, and I won't name names, but it is near a university town, first you are bused in. There are blocks and blocks. This year there are 1,000 artists participating. And yes, you see some incredible art, but quite frankly, the year I went, it was overwhelming. I got lost, and we were hungry by the time. So with that said, on the other hand, right here we have, with Art Splash and our 30 vendors, 30 artists, it takes place right downtown Sheboygan in the lot around the corner from Festival Square. And depending on your interest in the show, you can just take a stroll through or take as much time as you like. And you'll never get lost because your car is right over at the Opera House. So we like to encourage people to come and check it out.
2: Admission is free.
0: Yes, that too. Yep, yep, exactly.
2: Katie, there's also a fundraiser going on. Can you tell us about that?
1: Yes, and as you can imagine, it takes a lot of volunteers and money to put together a successful art show. This year, we are doing a simple fundraiser called 50 at 50, and it's to help offset our cost. The goal is to collect $50 from 50 people or businesses, but of course, any donations are much appreciated to help offset the cost. Our costs consist of like security, sanitation stations, insurance, as well as the awards for the artists, which are very important. If you're interested in donating, you can contact Owen at the Opera House or drop off a check made out to the Sheboygan Area Arts Council, or CAAC for short. And please make sure you put in the memo line Art Splash 2026. And if you'd like to volunteer your time, Kristen will touch on that next.
2: All right, let's volunteer. Okay. Let's raise some money. Let's have some fun.
0: Exactly. We still need some volunteers for the event, and you can come and work a couple hours and shop before or after you come down. So it's kind of a double score there if you come. It's a lot of fun as you welcome visitors to the event. There's no experience needed. We usually provide free coffee for those workers
1: and
0: vendors.
1: And it's fun.
0: Yep.
1: They have fun.
0: Yep, yep. And again, you would just contact the Opera House if you'd like additional information or to volunteer.
2: Okay, again, the dates and times and location for Art Splash.
0: Friday, July 17th from 1 p.m. till 7 p.m. So if you're downtown for dinner, come on over before or after. Saturday, July 18th, 10 a.m. to 4 p.m. It's downtown right around the corner from Festival Square between the Bistro and Lindy's Furniture. You can follow us on Facebook. Just go to Art Splash Sheboygan, and there are posters all over town, too, to help guide you. And then if I'd like to put a special shout out if you're an artist in the area. We encourage you to come and see what the show is like to consider being an artist or maker in the 2027 Art Splash.
1: Absolutely.
2: All right. I know that a week or two ago, there was all kinds of activity in downtown Sheboygan, different events going on at the same time and different activities, and a lot of comments on just how great it was to see so many people downtown. And for this, Art Splash, there's the farmer's market, there's other things going on. It's just a nice positive scene in Sheboygan.
0: It is. It's wonderful to see. There's nothing better than driving through town and seeing cars all over and packed.
1: Mm-hmm.
0: Yep.
2: Want to thank Kristen Baggett, volunteer of Art Vision Sheboygan, and Katie Rosenbaugh, volunteer and owner of the Palette Knife Gallery in downtown Sheboygan. Thanks for letting us know all about this year's Art Splash.
1: You're welcome. Thank you.
0: Thank you so much, Mike.
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2: I'm Beth Fisher. There was an officer-involved shooting last night in Detroit. A suspect allegedly opened fire on police, and they returned fire, and he was killed. Police were serving a search warrant at his home. State police and Detroit police will investigate. A pair of Michigan universities will be implementing a tuition rate hike.
3: The University of Michigan Board of Regents approved a $3.1 billion budget yesterday that increases tuition for students in the fall by 3%, has cost containment measures for university departments, and boosts financial aid. The university is also upping the Division of Police and Public Safety budget by more than 39%. Meanwhile, the Wayne State University Board of Governors approved a 4% increase for tuition and fees for the upcoming school year, a slightly smaller increase than last year as part of the school's $1.1 billion budget.
4: Jeremy Jenkins for the Michigan News Network.
2: Governor Gretchen Whitmer promised generational deals that would transform the state's economy, but did they?
5: A new report said no. Not at all. Mackinac Center for Public Policy found that of the 8 trademark deals made by Governor Whitmer, they promised to add 20,595 jobs. It was part of the justification of awarding $1.8 billion in subsidies. And so far, only 602 jobs have been created, which is why the future of these types of deals are facing much scrutiny.
6: And people should feel misled. They told us that there's 20,595 jobs that were going to come from these deals. They didn't say that this is possible or that they might happen, but this was going to happen, and it hasn't. It hasn't come anywhere close to providing that level of jobs.
5: Report author James Homan said that after looking at the data, many are left to feel the money could be much better spent on other things. Ryan Recker for the Michigan News Network.
2: Tonight's Mega Millions, $489 million. Saturday's Powerball, $348 million. I'm Beth Fisher for the Michigan News Network.
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9: WCBY Sports. Last night in Detroit, Astros handed the Tigers their third straight loss, 2-1. Detroit's only run came on a homer by Dylan Dingler in the bottom of the ninth. Game two of the series tonight at Comerica, Cater Montero will start for Detroit. After several Tigers made the All-Star game last year, none will be voted in this year. No Tigers have qualified for the second phase of fan voting. The 2026 Midsummer Classic is July 14th in Philadelphia. World Cup Soccer. Tough loss for the Americans last night in California. Turkey beat the U.S. with a last-minute goal, 2-1. The Americans will play Bosnia-Herzegovina Wednesday night in Santa Clara. In hockey, first round of the NHL draft tonight in Buffalo starts 7 p.m. on ESPN. Maple Leafs have the first overall pick. Detroit does not have a first-round pick this year. Remember, they traded it away during the season to St. Louis for defenseman Justin Falk. NASCAR Cup Series racing continues this weekend with the Toyota Save Mart 350 Sunday at Sonoma Raceway. And congratulations to the Sheboygan Rams flag football team. The 8-9-year-old division was taken by Sheboygan recently at the Petoskey Flag Football League. Congratulations to the young men for the Sheboygan Rams flag football team on their success in Petoskey this season.
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11: For Sheboygan, Indian River, and the Straits of Mackinac, mix of clouds and sun, high 79 through the afternoon. Partly cloudy tonight, low 52. Sunny tomorrow, high 81. Mostly sunny Monday, high 83. That's your forecast. I'm Tim O'Brien.

Back a few months ago, I was headlining at a great big nightclub. And he put me up a couple of days early. I came in a couple of days early, and they put me up at what they call the Star Suite. Now, here I am, headliner in one of the biggest nightclubs in the country, and I wake up at 8 o'clock in the morning in this Star Suite, all by myself. Yeah, that's what I said, aw. But I did what I've always done, man, to cheer myself up. I picked up my guitar, I sat down, I wrote me a little song. Now this is how it feels to be alone at the top of the hill and trying to figure out why.

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0: One more time. 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

to survive. 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And St. Jude gives us

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You always heard of St. Jude, and so when we took the ambulance ride over and walked through the door, it lit Delta's face up because she was so excited to see how colorful it was. 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

0: You'll be a part of Alan Jackson's big farewell shindig at Nissan Stadium in Nashville tomorrow night. 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
1: My name is Addie. My St. Jude story starts when I was 14, and I was a freshman in high school, diagnosed with acute myeloid leukemia.
2: Swear that you're staying single, next thing you know, you meet a girl at a
1: bar. I remember one Saturday before my diagnosis, I just couldn't even lift my head up off the pillow. And so my mom, like, her mom instincts kicked in, I guess, and she's like, "You're going back today."
2: There's a U-Haul trailer, next thing you know.
1: I ended up at St. Jude, a world-renowned children's hospital. They sent us by ambulance.
2: Next thing you know, you're saving money like never before. Just spend it all at a jewelry store. Getting down on one knee.
1: The doctor, they were just so compassionate because they knew, I think.
2: Next thing you know, your best man gives a half-drunk speech and your sunburn on a honeymoon beach.
1: And they told me, you know, we're ruling out the scary stuff. And I was like, cancer? I was like, is that what you're talking about? Like, I was really angry.
2: Next thing you know,
1: I guess that's kind of when we started realizing I'm going to be in the hospital for a long time.
2: We're really trying. Next thing you know, it's a test on
1: St. Jude has saved my life and have completely changed it and are now making all of my dreams come true. It's been amazing.
2: Because next thing you know, you wear scrubs and a funny white hat and a doctor saying, "How you doing there, Daddy?"
1: And I just remember being so tired. I was just kind of like a shelled person. I was just being taken care of.
2: First steps, first dates, first car. It's 1101, wondering where they are.
1: The worst part for me was physically feeling all of these things and going through the nausea, and I lost all of my hair.
2: Next thing you know.
1: And you definitely don't want to look around and see young kids and know exactly what is going in their bodies and exactly how they're feeling. So that was honestly the hardest part.
2: Next thing you know,
1: seeing them go through it at the same time. If I think about those kids, I will cry. That's why I'm doing what I'm doing. That's why we're all doing it.
2: Next thing

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0: 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We'll take a moment now to listen to Cole's mom tell us about his St. Jude journey.
1: Colton was diagnosed with AML at birth. AML is acute myeloid leukemia. At 12 hours old, he was accepted to St. Jude.
2: Man, what a hell of a year it's been.
1: I don't know when I'll be home.
2: Keep on bluffing, but I just can't win.
1: Oh, 100% I thought we would lose him.
2: Drown my sorrows, but they learned to swim.
1: We were told, give me a month and I'll save your kid.
2: Man, what a hell of a year it's been.
1: I hope Colt reaches every milestone that he wants.
2: Head in a bottle for my heart in a case.
1: And succeeds in anything that he desires.
2: Head's getting harder to act my age.
1: He's not missed a milestone yet.
2: Play a sad song on a tiny violin.
1: Colt is the happiest baby I've probably ever met. We like to nickname him Super Colt.
2: I

Colt's a little fighter. He has fought from day one to make sure he stays on Earth, and he's a survivor. All I really need is a little good news. Love keeps knocking, but I just stay home. Colt being at a research hospital helps other kids, helps other babies. There's more babies being born now with cancer than ever. St. Jude is your home away from home. You come in, everyone treats you like family. Still looking for the ride at the end of my arms. Yes, your child is sick, but they're there to make sure your child gets better.

0: He's been our mission since round one of chemo. He is done with chemo. We have no more chemo. The fact that St. Jude doesn't bill you, I didn't have to worry about how come I'm not going to pay for my kid's chemo to keep him alive. How am I going to have to pay for housing here, housing at home, my other two children, traveling back and forth? I didn't have to have that worry. Oh, when Colt turns one, I think we're all going to celebrate.
1: I need some good news. Sitting here sipping on cold truth. Nobody knows what I'm going through.
0: We will be at St. Jude not long after that for checks.
2: Wish

0: Jude Kids Radiothon, Shaboozy, good news. And here's good news. 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
6: Eli is a St. Jude patient because he was diagnosed with T-cell ALL. We were getting ready for school, and he was extremely pale. Something was wrong.
7: Yeah, I don't always feel it. Yeah, but that's when I need it the most.
6: I didn't know anything about leukemia at all. I just knew it's not what you want to hear.
7: My soul catches up with my
6: but we were just hoping for the best. We didn't really know.
7: There's times when my hands go up free.
8: You always know that St. Jude is here, but just hearing those words that your kid has cancer, it's tough.
7: Days when it takes all the strength I got.
8: It was just a shock.
7: I'll bring my heart, fought, heart felt, been through hell, hallelujah.
8: But once we met with St. Jude, they lined it out, showed us what the game plan was. You know he's in the best place possible.
6: Take one day at a time. My biggest thing that I could do for him, be strong for him.
7: I'll bring my heart, heart felt, it is well, hallelujah.
6: I think that was hard, but again, when you're going through it, you're not thinking about how hard it is for you, because you just want to help your child.
7: But I'm trying to reach for the light. Yeah, the struggle.
8: Treatment was just a lot on his body. He didn't want to eat. Just wanted to kind of lay there.
7: And it breaks down the walls of my pride.
6: I already knew it was real because we're already going through it every day. But then when your child loses their hair, it just kind of makes it more real for everyone else.
7: My hair.

0: he has about 10 months of the more intense chemo. That's when he'll be hopefully done with everything.
1: Hallelujah. And he's responded very well to treatment, too. God, you've been patient.
2: God, you've been gracious. Without St. Jude, we wouldn't be here where we're at right now. I dedicate my whole life to him just to pay back what they gave us.

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1: Every dollar that goes to St. Jude goes to a good place. I experienced life at St. Jude.
0: Walking through the doors is just like, you're okay.
2: Eli is super. Super Eli is what we call him. I don't know many adults who could handle as well as he is. You know, just being around him. I mean, he wakes up, like, all right, what do I have to do today? It amazes me. St. Jude is amazing. God, you

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Alana is very, very, very energetic. Alana was diagnosed with Hodgkin's lymphoma, stage 4. I was just devastated. There's nothing that I can do to make any of this better. I have to turn over all of my control to the doctors at St. Jude, to the nurses at St. Jude, and pray that they're able to fix it. I had no idea who Danny Thomas was. Started reading up on him, how St. Jude became, and it was amazing. It was like, man, so his heart has now spilled out to millions of hearts to say, we have babies that need this. I want to open a hospital that's going to specialize in saving these babies. That's what I want to do. And somebody that has a heart to say, you know what? I have this extra that I'm willing to give to St. Jude so that they can help save more lives. That's huge. It's an amazing experience to be a part of something that's so, so powerful in our world.

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2: We love coming to St. Jude. 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
3: You got a lot of nerve, don't you, baby? 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

0: You are so grateful that there's a place like St. Jude. We were just treated from the very beginning like family.
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0: I think it's the most worthwhile place to put your money when it comes to childhood cancer.
1: Guess it's catching up to you.
2: 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That's how sick he was. But that kid is resilient.

0: 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It's contributing one more piece of the puzzle to curing this horrible disease.
1: We were able to focus on Matthew, not have to worry about our bills, not have to worry about work. We just were able to focus on being a family and being together. To me, hope and faith are connected.
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0: 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You've given us hope. You're helping give my son a fighting chance. Legacy is what you leave behind and what's going to be your mark. Make it meaningful. And you never know what small

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0: He's going to be coming to our area later this summer. He'll be playing Kuwaitan Casino in Sault Ste. Marie, presented by Big Country 102.9. It's Jake Owen right there. 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
3: 'Cause nobody gets a second.
5: The care being provided is so much more than what money can pay for.
3: I believe in working hard.
1: I think that's the greatest thing about St. Jude Children's Research Hospital. This is the very best place a family can be to help your child to live.
3: I believe most people are good and most mamas ought to qualify for St. Jude.
5: St. Jude will share those resources.
3: I believe most Friday nights look better under neon.
1: Cutting edge research. If anybody has something new, it's coming from St. Jude Children's Research Hospital.
3: I believe this world ain't half as bad as it looks. I believe most people are good.
5: I truly feel like the most important thing to every person here involved in our care is to help in whatever way they knew they can. That's so much of what it is in this building. That's also what emanates out of this building.
3: Even if they were paved in dirt. I believe the youth has spent well on the young.
4: St. Jude doesn't charge you for any of this. This is all covered. And I didn't fully grasp the magnitude of it and what all of that meant. And to be able to know that that wasn't going to be a worry in this horrible situation that we have relieved a weight.
3: I believe most people are good and most mamas ought to qualify for sainthood. I believe most
4: grateful doesn't even begin to explain how we feel about St. Jude and what they've done for our child, let alone what they've incurred financially so we could do this for our child.
3: I believe this world ain't half as bad as it looks. I believe most people are good.
2: Special people. Special people that donate money each and every month. Have them donate money and to make sure that the parents there, you know, don't have to pay for certain things.
3: I believe that days go slow and years go fast. And every breath's a
2: gift. We extend so many thank yous to them just because of the situation that we've been in. It's all because of them.
3: I believe most people are good and most
4: moms. There was hope. We were driving into hope. St. Jude gave us a hope that we didn't know was possible.

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0: Ella Langley paired up with Morgan Wallen. I can't love you anymore on Big Country 102.9. 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
1: My name is Olivia.
2: And she's a 14-year-old cancer patient here at St. Jude. We just kind of went into survival mode. One step forward, one step after another.
3: It's 7:30 in the morning in a Mickey D's drive-thru.
4: When your child gets cancer, that's a scary thing to hear as a father. I'm really grateful for St. Jude.
1: The care is amazing. The people here are extremely nice and understanding.
4: When you're looking into the bottomless pit of darkness, and all you see is a smile. Their

0: focused on the positives.
1: She is an angel. She is a breath of fresh air and 100% a wonderful spirit.
2: She's really outgoing. She loves being outside. She loves animals, loves nature. For the most part, a pleasure to be around. My little dangling feet, pretty and pink backseat driver. As soon as we got here, she was put into a leukemia protocol, and we were able to start one of the research programs that they had

0: We're so blessed that we did. Olivia has a rare subtype that only responds to that particular drug.
1: She flew by me with her finger in the air, and I had to act like I didn't care.
2: When we got the donor, it was the light at the end of the tunnel. It was like, okay, he's

0: well-being. She had some music therapy. The therapy dogs came in occasionally, which helped a lot because she was missing her dogs from home. And she did a lot of arts and crafts.
1: I really couldn't ask for a better place. There's just a bunch of things that

0: know, after her treatments and stuff, it's more like, okay, we've got this, we're coming for checkups. It's not so much of a weight on our shoulders as it was when we first got here.
1: Saying, Daddy, look, there's a plane in the sky.
0: I was extremely impressed with how much what gets donated to St. Jude actually does go to the research and to help the families. It's been amazing the support we've gotten.
1: That's why we gotta put a stinger on.
2: I'm still being the overcautious dad. I want her to start doing things to get her back in

0: 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They gave me my daughter back.
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0: Donations are running at a fantastic pace thanks to you and your pledges to become a partner in Hope for St. Jude. I think before we hit noon, we'll hit $30,000. More is still needed, of course. The pledge drive will continue through this evening. Greg will pick up the baton once I get out of here in a couple of hours. But between now and then, I'd love to see new partners in Hope join in the fold here at Big Country 102.9.
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2: My name is Daniel Neff. 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
13: Emma is at St. Jude because at 9 months old, she was diagnosed with a brain tumor.
14: Someone asked me once in an interview, what was...
13: As a new mom, I don't feel like I really, at that point, understood the gravity of what could happen.
14: If you weren't doing this.
13: We got her diagnosis. We had to return that day to the hospital via the ER. It really escalated from there. Before they even biopsied, they had us call the family in that Saturday night and say, hey, they don't think that she's going to make it, and only six of you guys can come in to see us and help us to tell her goodbye.

significant traumatic moment throughout the stepping stone of this process, for sure. I'd be feeling on fire on a hardwood stage. Bright lights like lightning running through. We didn't even make it to the surgery or biopsy portion to even know that St. Jude was in the world of options. Still be doing this if I wouldn't do this. That's where the tide turns. I'd still be the same guy. It was like, sometime you'll go to St. Jude, and then all of a sudden,

We have a room. You're going today. Paying his dues. If I wasn't doing this. The first day when we were at St. Jude, I remember walking to the cafeteria with my husband and not being able to control my tears. But over the months, as we went through that process and began to form relationships, knowing the nurses and the doctors that we see every day, that intense dread started to melt away.

0: do believe that there's a cure in sight for Emma's type of cancer.
1: Having a Friday night crowd in the palm of my hand. Cup of brown.
0: My hopes and dreams for Emma, I want to see her happy. I want to see her thriving. I want to see her comfortable.

0: St. Jude involved and the research that there is a cure in sight, not only for her cancer, but all types of cancer. Donors that, out of the goodness of their heart, choose to give monthly are definitely making it possible for those families to receive that care and the support that St. Jude is able to give. If you weren't doing that,
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2: It's the 21st annual Big Country Cares for St. Jude Kids Radiothon, and I am always amazed and grateful at the generosity of our listeners here at Big Country. We are at this point above $31,000 as we've added 7 new partners in Hope, and we want to see that number continue to climb throughout the course of the day. Of course, you know about St. Jude. You know what they do. And we're sharing these stories of real hope and healing. They're made possible thanks to people like you. If you've been waiting, now's the time. Become a partner in Hope. Be a part of our lunch bunch, if you will, and give those $19 a month to help the kids at St. Jude. Here's another moving story.
3: When we got to St. Jude, we thought that we would be her rock, but she ended up being our rock because she was just constantly smiling.
4: She asked me where I was from. I said somewhere you never been to.
5: Yeah, it changes everything. It's not like you get a cancer diagnosis and it just directly affects you. It affects your family.
6: We leaned on our faith a lot. She said, God's got this. When they told me, I was just kind of shocked. Like, I don't think I really ever showed emotion to it or whatever because I knew I had to be strong.

0: as soon as we got to St. Jude, we were filled with hope. And hope is an important factor in this whole process.
1: It's a different type of atmosphere. They don't just address the patient, they address the whole family. So we drank by themselves. The things that they were able to do for us, you can't really describe the type of hope that they give you as a family that's going through something so devastating.
2: I would describe St. Jude.

0: we don't receive a bill here at St. Jude, it gave me light at the end of the tunnel to be able to continue providing for my family.
1: Keeping families together during the hardest thing they'll ever face.
2: You're putting all your energy into making sure that we all get out on the other side.
3: Childhood cancer is scary. My strength comes from like knowing that I had a future, and knowing I had to get through this helped me.
0: After something like this happens, all you want is just a happy, healthy child.
4: St. Jude is like my little security blanket.
2: St. Jude does what they say they're going to do and more. For them to be able to do the work that they do, to receive the funds that they need to be able to do that work, and to give families hope, you can't put a price tag on that.
3: The word hope means that there's a tomorrow.
2: Get to see it in a new light with a new perspective. After you come out of the other side, it's a very sweet perspective to have about getting a second chance.
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1: She was able to sit up and able to crawl, but it seemed like she was uncomfortable doing so.
2: I got a hankering for four wide tires and I can't help it.
1: The doctor told us that they were going to schedule a CT because her growth percentile raised more than a certain percentage between the last 3 months.
2: I got a heart like a truck. It's been drugged.
1: When I got home is when we got the news. They had found a 5-millimeter mass. She made it to Monday, and she went into surgery pretty early that morning. And within the week, she was in St. Jude and starting a course of chemotherapy.
2: I got a heart like a truck.
1: Walking to the cafeteria with my

0: was a hard thing for me to take in, because as a man, you're taught that it is your job to protect your family. But here is something that I cannot do. I cannot fix it. The only thing I can do is pray and have hope that God will put the people in front of you that can.
1: Positive atmosphere that surrounded her at St. Jude definitely made it an easier process for us.
0: That's when you start to just be flooded with the hope that comes from St. Jude.

0: shine it up.
1: I do feel like with St. Jude involved that there is a cure in sight, not only for her cancer, but all types of cancer. Such a wonderful experience to watch your child grow and meet milestones and become independent.
2: I can't sit here and tell you for certain that I will walk my daughter down the aisle one day and hand her to somebody else. I will not waste a day. It's important to, I think, any parent as their kid's ability to do what they dream of doing.
1: Truly does feel like a miracle.
2: You know, it gives me hope that she's going to be able to do the things she wants to do.

0: we're here and she's still here. And I will give what I can to St. Jude for the rest of my life for what they've done for me.
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0: 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And while you're taking care of that, I'll take a moment to share this story that moved me. It's St. Jude patient Corbin's mother.
1: Corbin had just celebrated his third birthday. We found ourselves standing in front of an x-ray that revealed a baseball-sized tumor in the chest of our three-year-old.
2: Get some mad things that don't matter.
1: I remember our doctor saying he was going to send us directly to St. Jude, and I even remember his parting words to us. You will find answers there.
2: I get to chasing that rainbow particle.
1: At St. Jude, our oncologist told us the name of Corbin's cancer, rhabdomyosarcoma, but she also said that they knew how to treat it.
2: Looking up, shaking my fist as the thunder rolls.
1: Because his cancer was stage 2, his survival rate was 85 to 90%.
2: I wanna live a life like a dollar in the clock on the wall, don't own it.
1: Kindergarten turned into freshman year of high school's 12 blissful years in which cancer had become a mere memory, came to a screeching halt, and we found ourselves once again standing in front of an x-ray that revealed an aggressive cancer within our son. This time, it was bone cancer instead of soft tissue. And he was fully aware of the sober

staggering possibilities, from amputation to dying young. The difference was, this time we were intimate with the hope that could be found at St. Jude. Girl, I wanna dance and shout. So I will never forget anxiously walking into recovery to see him right after his surgery and being greeted by Corbin giving me a big smile and a thumbs up with his right hand.

0: senior year, Corbin was diagnosed with a tough leukemia, his fourth different cancer, and he was only 17. And we were out of curative options. Corbin mourned the certainty that he would not go to college, that he would never get married, become a father, or own 10 dogs. And like every loss he had weathered, this was excruciating, to be sure. Start thinking about how many headlights will be in my procession. He was thankful for the years he had lived. He was mourning the years he would not get to live. He had a girlfriend he thought he would marry one day. He wanted to have lots of kids. He did not want to die, but he was prepared to die. I tucked Corbin in on the couch in the living room where he wanted to sleep. Our hospice nurse estimated we had just a few more days with him. I pulled the recliner as close to the couch as I could get it. We said, "I love you," and I kissed him goodnight. He closed his eyes and went to sleep and let go of us. We were blessed to have 18 years with Corbin, our best friend and an awesome big brother, years that we would not have had if it weren't for St. Jude. And now his absence, which is so big, we feel it every day, proves we have a lot more work to do.
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8: My son is Winston, and he is 8 months old. My son has a brain tumor.
9: They came in thinking top dollar to that old cotton crop farmer.
10: My daughter Natalie was diagnosed with stage 4 neuroblastoma.
9: What you need, boys, and they said,
8: she really didn't have any symptoms until one day she just stopped using her arm.
9: Got the subdivision all mapped out.
8: We're going to do whatever we have to do. And I did. I threw out St. Jude, not thinking that there was any chance getting here.
9: Rich man, and he said, boys, whatever you're offering, it won't.
8: We thought we were losing our daughter, and then when we came to St. Jude, everything changed.
9: Little girl that used to swing right there, I still see her pink bow in her brown hair.
8: It's incredible how many nurses and friends and doctors have rallied around him.
9: You

0: families from the work that's being done here at St. Jude.
1: And we were pretty scared. But as we got into St. Jude, we started saying, okay, so this is not as dark, not as depressing as we thought it would be.
2: You can't buy that kind of dirt.
3: Money wasn't even an issue. We just did the best treatment for Natalie.
2: The other said, before we go, I gotta know one thing. Between the drought,
4: when you come through the doors of St. Jude, it's like a peace.

and what it might be like for him to graduate high school. All them hunting seasons freezing in a John boat. His future is endless. The possibilities are endless for him now.

0: saw a glimmer of hope.
1: Now it ain't something you fall into, it's something God gives you, and you hold on to.
0: We knew that she was in the right place.
1: Just like that, the little girl used to swing right there.
2: It's the donors who have already taken on that burden on their backs and said, all right, we've got this. We're going to pay this bill and make sure this family is taken care of.
1: She's coming back next week, and man, it's been too long. And over there under that white oak tree, beside the cross.
2: I can say for sure that that money is being put to incredible use, and our family is forever grateful for donations, big and small, because it's completely changed our lives.
1: I guess that's why she said yes when I got down on one knee.
3: Any way that people might want to support St. Jude is such a great investment. And the return on that investment is going to be changed lives and saved lives.
1: You can't buy that kind of dirt cheap.
0: Hope changes everything. It's what's kept us going.
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2: 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My age is 9.
3: We were terrified what the scans might show.
2: She told me it's a tumor, and I was kind of scared.

I was worried because I've never had surgery, so I was like, oh gosh, I'm nervous. And she was like, don't worry, it won't hurt. You can be put to sleep. Because the second that you're gone, they're going to know. Before he went. It's always important, never give up. All through cancer, never give up. Just

0: why did I beat cancer?
1: Close your eyes and say a prayer. It's okay, I know you're scared when I'm not here.
0: You have no more cancer. And we're like, oh my gosh.

0: I got diagnosed with brain cancer. Cause I just can't call you
1: up when things get rough. Beckett's amazing. He's a miracle child. He'll wake up and roll the shades up and da-da, it's time to get up. Just cause you're leaving,
2: it don't mean it. He started getting dizzy. He started going, I have to sit down, I'm dizzy, mommy. He couldn't walk straight. His head was starting to be cocked. Close your eyes and say a prayer. It's okay, I know you're scared. All you can think of is, the kid's not gonna live.
0: My wish is my cancer's gone. Even though you're leaving, I
2: ain't going nowhere. We wouldn't be where we are without St. Jude. The fact that St. Jude doesn't bill is a godsend. And the fact that we don't have to ask for help here makes things a lot easier. Daddy, I'm afraid.
3: Won't you stay a little while? I never thought. My name is Addie. I am a St. Jude patient and a cancer survivor. Daddy, please don't go. As a

0: is giving children a chance at life. Thank you for becoming a partner in hope.
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4: 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I was all but 22, I think, at the time. I'd been out on the road, lonely at night, and it'd been a while.

beer joint with a few of the guys. With this cute little country girl called Maya. And boy, let me tell you, she was the prettiest thing I'd ever seen in a pair of boots. Well, she walked right up to me, handed me a beer. Gave me a look like, let's get out of here.

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0: They'll be playing at Kuwaiten in the Sioux on September 3rd. 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
1: My son Ian was diagnosed with a PNET brain tumor at the age of 16 months.
2: My daughter Ariel was diagnosed with malignant rhabdoid tumor of the spine. She was 2 years old.
1: We were at a point where we were drowning and St. Jude rescued us. I mean, they saved him.
2: That's why my child's still here. That's why she's still alive. Thank God for St. Jude.
3: A few days before he turned 80, he was sitting out back in a rocker. He said, "What you been up to lately?" Told him chasing
1: the nurses, the doctors were just family. I mean, we would walk in and you would just see their faces light up when they would see Ian coming in.
2: And when you see other people not giving up on your child, that makes all the difference in the world.
3: Bye.

sure. Someone said, if you could take this all away and this had never happened to your child, would you do it? Absolutely. But the ways that it has made us grow stronger and deeper, I would still want to hang on to that. 'Cause it's

0: like when there's darkness. Light has the opportunity to shine brighter.
1: Every dollar they're given is, they're given hope. They're paving the way to not only save a child today, but every child that comes after.
2: Thank the good Lord for it. Cause he ain't making any more of it.
0: Those people that give monthly are the lifeblood of St. Jude. So bye.

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0: 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And let me introduce you now to Maisie. Her journey, just a reminder that tough times call for even tougher people.
1: We thought that our whole world shattered. Me and my husband, we are a mess. We felt broken.
2: A tornado tore through a Midwest town. Wasn't nothing in its path it didn't take down, except the bad.
1: Maisie was pulling out tissues to hand us, telling us that it was going to be okay.
2: Talk about tough people.
1: Maisie is courageous.
2: She was 4 years old when they got the news.
1: St. Jude gave us hope. They assured me that they would never stop fighting for her.
2: Mama's been every night by.
3: We both had the same feelings of that everything would be okay.
2: Talk about tough people.
3: At times where she's taking 10 or 11 medications, it's tough to get through for a 2-year-old.
2: She rang that bell in Memphis.
3: She is such a warrior. How it changed me is just the realization that you do need help, and St. Jude gave us that.
1: The worst day of our life, coming here and seeing all the children that are here. It felt like they were picking up the pieces for us. They were showing us that there was a way to hope.
2: So

0: St. Jude's been the best thing that's ever happened to us. She is in a remission right now.
1: It's a single mom working two jobs a day and a farmer barely getting by.
0: I was not aware that St. Jude doesn't build families. St. Jude has covered everything. They gave us housing, food. They helped us with everything that we needed while Maisie was going through her treatment.
2: From the point that we walked in, we didn't have another worry outside of just Maisie and just her health. Everything else was just such a load taken off.
0: She has had challenging times through her treatment. However, today she's doing really well. It has been a very tough journey to get to where she is today.

0: Maisie is not afraid. Whenever we ask her what she wants to do when she grows up, she will tell us that she wants to be like her St. Jude doctor. Keep us all free,
1: came back. Why did God give my 2-year-old cancer? It's home, don't it? Being thankful that we get to be on this journey. Talk about tough people. One day she will be able to use this to lead people to a better state.
0: She has helped us find joy in the little things. She's shown us that we can do things different. Individuals that have donated to St. Jude, it's just such an incredible gesture. Because of those donations, they were able to do treatments for my daughter. Hard work pays off, good beats evil,
1: tough times make tough people. Maisie is my rock. Watching her fight this, she's fighting to win.
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0: Big Country Cares for St. Jude Kids Radiothon continuing on this Friday. 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
1: The following are unedited transcripts of the ABCs of Cancer, written by actual St. Jude patients.
2: I'm Emma Brisson, and I'm reading the letter U. The five U's of cancer. Unaware. Completely unaware of the cancerous brain tumor growing in my body. As an 11-year-old boy, I attended 7th grade, competing on my school's traveling soccer team, rehearsed French horn for the Fall All-Country Music Festival 2007, signed up for a winter ski club, and had a paintball party for my 12th birthday. Uncommon. Being told that you have a cancerous brain tumor is one thing, but learning the tumor is uncommon, that there is no known treatment, is another thing. Unexpected. Living life as a healthy boy and then being told your diagnosis of a typical teratoid rhabdoid tumor, you don't know how to behave or how to react, because this news was completely unexpected. Unforeseen. Knowing the symptoms of ATRT, rewinding the past 6 months prior to a diagnosis, this illness was completely unforeseen. Where could it possibly have come from? Unpredictable. While living through the brain resection and its side effects, anxiously waiting 4 days for the pathology, being told your options are to go home and live comfortably your last 3 months or to research for a hospital that might be willing to experiment some kind of treatment on you, is so unpredictable. Once I arrived at St. Jude Children's Research Hospital, the five U's of cancer were behind me, and hope was restored in me by my medical team and all other staff here. Daniel, age 13.
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7: 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It's heart-touching to hear these stories of these children and these families that are going through so much. Let's listen to St. Jude patient Allie's journey of resilience and courage now.
8: My name's Allie, and I've been a St. Jude patient for the past 9 years.
9: My name's Eric. I'm Allie's father. Allie was diagnosed at age 14 with a grade 3 anaplastic ependymoma. I remember it like it was yesterday.
10: You can tell your old man you'll do some largemouth fishing in another town.
9: It was pretty brutal.
10: You just got too much on your plate to bait and cast a line. You can always put a rain check in his hand till you can't.
9: One of her doctors was telling her, look, you need to get your head around this and that you're most likely not going to live through this.
8: They told me that I wouldn't be alive for my high school graduation.
9: So while you feel well, you need to do the things you want to do now while you can, because this is pretty aggressive.
8: There was never really a doubt because of the doctors at St. Jude that were saving me. There was never a doubt. There was just a hope.

0: said, you know, God's not done with me yet. He's got bigger plans.
1: I went to St. Jude for 33 rounds of brain radiation, then relapsed. So I went through another brain surgery and another 33 rounds of radiation, and I lost all my hair, memory, couldn't walk, couldn't eat. It was really tough.
0: But she just never really accepted that was gonna be the end right there. And she was right, she's still here.

0: so much exciting things happening right now. Getting engaged and getting married. Those are all the milestones that I never knew I would be alive to make it happen.
1: If you got a chance, take it. Take it while you got a chance.
0: I like to call it the Disney World of hospitals. They rolled me in and I was like, this is not a hospital.
1: If you're gonna love somebody, hold them as long and as strong and as close as you can.
2: St. Jude is a special place.
1: Yeah,

0: St. Jude offers hope. When you think there is no hope, there's still hope.
1: I wake up and I thank God that I'm here. And that's because St. Jude is full of miracles.
0: The second that she became a St. Jude patient, we don't receive a bill at all. St. Jude cannot run without the individual donors. No amount is too small. Everything is important.
1: They saved my life. Yeah! St. Jude performs miracles.
2: The fight against cancer continues with our Big Country Cares for St. Jude Kids Radiothon. 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
1: Rolling into our final and finest hour to share on a Friday, Steve here, and I was just made aware of some very important and very interesting news regarding our Big Country Cares for St. Jude Kids Radiothon. If we can reach a number of $48,274 by the time this is all said and done today, we'll have raised $1 million over the history of this radiothon. So dig deep if you can. I always like to say, don't give till it hurts, but do give what you can, realizing you're helping one of the greatest causes out there, and that's the health of our children. St. Jude Children's Research Hospital, the work that they do is incredible. The work that you're doing with donations is incredible. And if we can reach that goal of $48,274 by the time we're done here today, it'll mean that we, with Big Country and your donations, have raised $1 million to help St. Jude battle youth cancer.
2: When we got to St. Jude, we thought that we would be her rock, but she ended up being our rock because she was just constantly smiling.
3: She asked me where I was from. I said somewhere you never been to.
4: Yeah, it changes everything. It's not like you get a cancer diagnosis and it just directly affects you. It affects your family.
5: We leaned on our faith a lot. She said, God's got this. When they told me, I was just kind of shocked. Like, I don't think I really ever showed emotion to it or whatever, because I knew I had to be strong.

0: experience here at St. Jude, I couldn't imagine doing it anywhere else.
1: Yeah, but all I brought back with me was some sand in my boots.
0: As soon as we got to St. Jude, we were filled with hope. And hope is an important factor in this whole process.
2: It's a different type of atmosphere. They don't just address the patient, they address the whole family.
1: So we drank bottom sip.
2: The things that they were able to do for us, you can't really describe the type of hope that they give you as a family that's going through something so devastating.
3: I would describe St. Jude as

0: receive a bill here at St. Jude, it gave me light at the end of the tunnel to be able to continue providing for my family.
1: Keeping families together during the hardest thing they'll ever face.
2: You're putting all your energy into making sure that we all get out on the other side.
3: Childhood cancer is scary. My strength comes from knowing that I had a future, and knowing I had to get through this helped me.
0: After something like this happens, all you want is just a happy, healthy child.
4: St. Jude is like my little security blanket.
2: St. Jude does what they say they're going to do and more. 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
3: The word hope means that there's a tomorrow.
2: We get to see it in a new light with a new perspective. After you come out of the other side, it's a very sweet perspective to have about getting a second chance.
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1: I'm Hudson's mom. He's 2.5, but at 17 months old, he was diagnosed with chloride plexus carcinoma.

0: He's doing great. He has started walking and started talking, but he's thriving and living with cancer.
1: If I only talk to God when I need a favor, God, I need a favor.
2: Kiki had a grand mal seizure. After the MRI, they discovered that she had a brainstem glioma. We tried to just stay positive. This is a scary journey. Comfort is something that you might not feel. It was hope. He's in remission now. So we've seen that so many times. And the research provides that, and the phenomenon.

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I wanted just to make sure that my little boy came home healthy and

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0: and we need to do multiple surgeries. And they came here, and there was a plan made, and there was hope.
1: I wanted them to do whatever was right for Riley at the time. I wanted just to make sure that my little boy came home healthy and happy.

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1: Thank you. The donations that are coming in, we can just take care of our kids.
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1: Delta was diagnosed with leukemia at the age of 3.

The doctor came in the next morning and told us that she had leukemia and that we were going to be sent to St. Jude that afternoon. About all my crazy dreams. We always explained it as little purple bugs in her body. So to her, it's bad bugs that are swimming around, that are making her sick, and she knows that's why we're here. Rainy day or storm, something that she could relate to. Sky's brighter looking at. First question was, what does this mean for Delta? How will she survive? I don't remember life before she came into the picture. Because of St. Jude, we're okay today. And tomorrow, we have hope. It's our safe place. Showed me colors I ain't never seen. St. Jude has been a family for us. We didn't know what tomorrow would hold. They showed us that tomorrow, there's hope.

0: being here at St. Jude and not having to worry about what is this bill going to cost? How are we going to afford for her to survive?
1: It's everything for us.

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She's full of life. 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She's the pop of color anywhere she goes, just in her character.

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8: So thank God I get to wait.
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0: look at a hospital and a team that does nothing but save children, you could never imagine being somewhere feeling as great as you do in a horrible situation as you do here.
1: Never thought I'd find an angel undercover, made a change to everything from my heart to my last.
0: It gave me that sense of hope and that sense of relief knowing that we were coming to the place that was known to be the best of the best for curing childhood cancer.

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We're all here because people give to St. Jude. 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And without those people's donations, St. Jude would not be able to do all of the exceptional work that they do.

0: it's difficult, but I know that she's making progress and she's making great strides and she's in good hands, and I couldn't be more grateful.
1: 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Greg will update you on the latest tally, and, well, we'll make that appeal to you to become a partner in hope for St. Jude.

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2: Colton was diagnosed with AML at birth. AML is acute myeloid leukemia. At 12 hours old, he was accepted to St. Jude.
3: Man, what a hell of a year it's been.
2: I don't know when I'll be home.
3: Keep on loving, but I just can't win.
2: Oh, 100% I thought we would lose him.
3: Drown my sorrows, but they learned to swim.
2: We were told, give me a month and I'll save your kid.
3: Man, what a hell of a year it's been.
2: I hope Colt reaches every milestone that he wants.
3: Head in a bottle, put my heart in a case.
2: And succeeds in anything that he desires.
3: Head's getting harder to act my age.
2: He's not missed a milestone yet.
3: Play a sad song on a tiny violin.
2: Colt is the happiest baby I've probably ever met. We like to nickname him Super Colt.
3: I

0: Colt's a little fighter. He has fought from day one to make sure he stays on Earth, and he's a survivor.
1: All I really need is a little good news. Love keeps knocking, but I just stay home.
0: Colt being at a research hospital helps other kids, helps other babies.

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0: the fact that St. Jude doesn't bill you, I didn't have to worry about how come I'm going to pay for my kid's chemo to keep him alive? How am I going to have to pay for housing here, housing at home, my other two children, traveling back and forth? I didn't have to have that worry. Oh, when Colt turns one, I think we're all going to celebrate.
1: I need some good news. Sitting here sipping on cold truth. Nobody knows what I'm going through.
0: We will be at St. Jude not long after that for checks.
2: Wish

0: really need is a
1: little heart for St. Jude. Love, compassion, gratefulness.
0: All I really need is a little. Something bring me back to the middle. All I really need is a little.
1: Coming here feels like coming home.
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0: Big Country 102.9, the Big Country Cares for St. Jude Kids Radiothon with Greg Fletcher. 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
1: When we found out that Brody was sick, we could not do anything to help him, and that was the hardest part. We have to put our trust in somebody else, and that's a hard thing to do.
2: It's supposed to hurt, it's a broken heart, but the moving home is a hard.
3: And in walks the doctor. He kind of comes over to the bed, climbs up on it, sits cross-legged facing me, and looks me square in the eye and says, "Well, we figured out what's wrong with you. You have something called leukemia, which is cancer of the blood."

0: the moment when I went to being worried about death and life. Yeah, all I see is you. What if I'm trying? And looking over at my mom and saying, does this mean I'm gonna die? Lost in that last goodbye. And as the tears are streaming down her face, she has to answer me truthfully and say, I don't know what's gonna happen. What if I never get over? My doctor said, we don't know the future, but we do know that St. Jude is the best place for kids like you, and they're gonna do everything they can to make you better.
1: He said, you know, this is not a death sentence. There's a couple places, but I would definitely recommend St. Jude. He said they know what they're doing.

childhood cancer is a monster. It steals childhoods. It creates so much heartache that you want to fight.

0: she doesn't stop. And I know that they're not going to stop until not only are all children cured for cancer, but they're cured with as little side effects as possible. They're never satisfied until every child has a healthy and bright future.
1: And I felt safe, and I knew that she was going to be okay.

0: And in that moment, I just kind of focused on not the fear, but her healing, her health, and just moving forward and being the strength that she needed.
1: Hey everybody, we are
2: Lady A.
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1: We love coming to St. Jude. It's almost a little sad. Last year, Matthew told me, he said, "Mom, I wish I could go to St. Jude more than once a year." 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
2: You got a lot of nerve, don't you, baby? 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
3: 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They already had a clinical trial going on.
2: Like I'm the only one.
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4: 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They helped me to help.

0: You are so grateful that there's a place like St. Jude. We were just treated from the very beginning like family.
1: You thought I'd take the blame for us crumbling, go around like you ain't guilty.
0: I think it's the most worthwhile place to put your money when it comes to childhood cancer.
1: Guess it's catching up to you.
2: Matthew should not be alive. That's how sick he was. But that kid is resilient.

0: It's not for nothing. It's contributing one more piece of the puzzle to curing this horrible disease.
1: We were able to focus on Matthew, not have to worry about our bills, not have to worry about work. We just were able to focus on being a family and being together. To me, hope and faith are connected. It takes two to break out
0: into. Thank you. You've given us hope. You're helping give my son a fighting chance. Heart that ain't the truth. Legacy is what you leave behind and what's going to be your mark. Make it meaningful. You never know what small action you may have that will have a huge impact. I want to thank everyone who

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1: 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We lived every moment we

didn't like being different, so she wore a princess dress every day. 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We got in there and he took us back to the scans room, and sure enough, there was another tumor. 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
1: The people who take the time to donate can't even fathom the time that they gave me with my child. They gave me 5 years to make memories. 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Without their help, more families are going to be devastated. And it needs to stop.
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2: My name is Olivia,
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5: When your child gets cancer, that's a scary thing to hear as a father. I'm really grateful for St. Jude.
2: The care is amazing. The people here are extremely nice and understanding.
5: When you're looking into the bottomless pit of darkness, and all you see is a smile,

0: focused on the positives.
1: She is an angel. She is a breath of fresh air and 100% a wonderful spirit.
2: She's really outgoing. She loves being outside. She loves animals, loves nature. For the most part, a pleasure to be around. My little dangling feet, pretty and pink backseat driver. As soon as we got here, she was put into a leukemia protocol, and we were able to start one of the research programs that they had. We're so blessed that we did. Olivia has a rare subtype that only responds to that particular drug. She flew by me with her finger in the air,
1: and I had to act like I didn't care. When we got the donor, it was the light at the end of the tunnel. It was like, okay, he's answering our prayers.

0: well-being. She had some music therapy. The therapy dogs came in occasionally, which helped a lot because she was missing her dogs from home. And she did a lot of arts and crafts.
1: I really couldn't ask for a better place. There's just a bunch of things

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1: 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It's been amazing the support we've gotten. That's why we gotta put a stinger on a honeybee. It's
2: crazy all the things she sees on the side. I'm still being the overcautious dad. I want her to start doing things to get her back in.

0: 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They gave me my daughter back.
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1: 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It's never wrong.
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1: My name is Addie. My St. Jude story starts when I was 14, and I was a freshman in high school, diagnosed with acute myeloid leukemia.
2: I swear that you're staying single, next thing you know, you meet a girl at a
1: bar. I remember one Saturday, before my diagnosis, I just couldn't even lift my head up off the pillow. And so my mom, like, her mom instincts kicked in, I guess, and she's like, you're going back today.
2: There's a U-Haul trailer, next thing you know, you rode apart.
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1: And they told me, you know, we're ruling out the scary stuff. And I was like, cancer? I was like, is that what you're talking about? Like, I was really angry.
2: Next thing you know.
1: I guess that's kind of when we started realizing I'm going to be in the hospital for a long time.
2: You weren't really trying, next thing you know.
1: St. Jude has saved my life and have completely changed it and are now making all of my dreams come true. It's been amazing.

0: 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I was just being taken care of.
1: 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It's 1101, wondering where they are.
0: The worst part for me was physically feeling all of these things and going through the nausea, and I lost all of my hair. And you definitely don't want to look around and see young kids and know exactly what is going in their bodies and exactly how they're feeling. So that was honestly the hardest part. Seeing them go through it at the same time.

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1: 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She's been perfectly normal, healthy, average child.
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1: Eli is a St. Jude patient because he was diagnosed with T-cell ALL. We were getting ready for school and he was extremely pale. Something was wrong.
2: Yeah, I don't always feel it. Yeah, but that's when I need it the most.
1: I didn't know anything about leukemia at all. I just knew it's not what you want to hear.
2: My soul catches up with my
1: but we were just hoping for the best. We didn't really know.
2: There's times when my hands go up freely. Times that it calls.
3: You always know that St. Jude is here, but just hearing those words that your kid has cancer, it's tough.
2: Days when it takes all the strength I got.
3: It was just a shock.
2: I'll bring my heart, fought, heart filled, been through hell, hallelujah.
3: But once we met with St. Jude, they lined it out, showed us what the game plan was. You know he's in the best place possible.
1: Take one day at a time. My biggest thing that I could do for him, be strong for him.
2: I'll bring my heart, thought, heart felt, it is well, hallelujah.
1: I think that was hard, but again, when you're going through it, you're not thinking about how hard it is for you, because you just want to help your child.
2: But I'm trying to reach for the light. Yeah, the struggle.
3: Treatment was just a lot on his body. He didn't want to eat. Just wanted to kind of lay there.
2: And it breaks down the walls of my pride.
1: I already knew it was real because we're already going through it every day. But then when your child loses their hair, it just kind of makes it more real for everyone else.
2: My

0: he has about 10 months of the more intense chemo. That's when he'll be hopefully done with everything.
1: Hallelujah. And he's responded very well to treatment, too. God, you've been patient.
2: God, you've been gracious. Without St. Jude, we wouldn't be here where we're at right now. I dedicate my whole life to him just to pay back what they gave us.

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1: Every dollar that goes to St. Jude goes to a good place. I experienced life at St. Jude.
0: Walking through the doors is just like, you're okay.
2: Eli is super. Super Eli is what we call him. I don't know many adults who could handle it as well as he is. You know, just being around him. I mean, he wakes up, like, all right, what do I have to do today? It amazes me. St. Jude is amazing. God,

0: 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It's amazing. It's amazing.
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2: Corbin had just celebrated his third birthday. We found ourselves standing in front of an X-ray that revealed a baseball-sized tumor in the chest of our three-year-old.
3: Get some mad things that don't matter.
2: I remember our doctor saying he was going to send us directly to St. Jude, and I even remember his parting words to us. You will find answers there.
3: I get to chasing that rainbow particle.
2: At St. Jude, our oncologist told us the name of Corbin's cancer, rhabdomyosarcoma, but she also said that they knew how to treat it.
3: Looking up, shaking my fist as the thunder rolls.
2: Because his cancer was stage 2, his survival rate was 85 to 90%.
3: I wanna live a life like a dollar in the clock on the wall, don't own me.
2: Kindergarten turned into freshman year of high school's 12 blissful years in which cancer had become a mere memory came to a screeching halt, and we found ourselves once again standing in front of an X-ray that revealed an aggressive cancer within our son. This time, it was bone cancer instead of soft tissue. And he was fully aware of the sobering possibilities from amputation to dying young. The difference was, this time we were intimate with the hope that could be found at St. Jude.
3: Girl, I wanna dance and shout and
2: so I will never forget anxiously walking into recovery to see him right after his surgery and being greeted by Corbin giving me a big smile and a thumbs up with his right hand.

Senior year, Corbin was diagnosed with a tough leukemia, his fourth different cancer, and he was only 17. And we were out of curative options. Corbin mourned with a certainty that he would not go to college, that he would never get married, become a father, or own 10 dogs. And like every loss he had weathered, this was excruciating, to be sure. Start thinking about how many headlights will be in my procession. He was thankful for the years he had lived. He was mourning the years he would not get to live. He had a girlfriend he thought he would marry one day. He wanted to have lots of kids. He did not want to die, but he was prepared to die. I tucked Corbin in on the couch in the living room where he wanted to sleep. Our hospice nurse estimated we had just a few more days with him. I pulled the recliner as close to the couch as I could get it. We said, "I love you," and I kissed him goodnight. He closed his eyes and went to sleep and let go of us. We were blessed.

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3: I believe in working hard.
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3: I believe most people are good and most mamas ought to qualify for St.
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1: Cutting edge research. If anybody has something new, it's coming from St. Jude Children's Research Hospital.
3: I believe this world ain't half as bad as it looks. I believe most people are good.
5: I truly feel like the most important thing to every person here involved in our care is to help in whatever way they knew they can. That's so much of what it is in this building. That's also what emanates out of this building.
3: Even if they were paved in dirt. I believe that youth has spent well on the young.
6: St. Jude doesn't charge you for any of this. This is all covered. And I didn't fully grasp the magnitude of it and what all of that meant. And to be able to know that that wasn't going to be a worry in this horrible situation that we have relieved a weight.
3: I believe most people are good and most mamas ought to qualify for sainthood. I believe most
6: grateful doesn't even begin to explain how we feel about St. Jude and what they've done for our child, let alone what they've incurred financially so we could do this for our child.
3: I believe this world ain't half as bad as it looks. I believe most people are good.
2: Special people that donate money each and every month. Them donate money and to make sure that the parents there, you know, don't have to pay for certain things.
3: I believe that days go slow and years go fast. And every breath's a
2: gift. We extend so many thank yous to them just because of the situation that we've been in. It's all because of them.
3: I

0: was hope. We were driving into hope. St. Jude gave us a hope that we didn't know was possible.
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3: And that's what St. Jude is to me, even today after losing a child.
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3: It's still about the hope of tomorrow.
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1: My name is Colton. My age is 9.
2: We were terrified what the scans might show.
1: She told me it's a tumor, and I was kind of

0: I was worried because I've never had surgery, so I was like, oh gosh, I'm nervous. And she was like, don't worry, it won't hurt, you're gonna be put to sleep.
1: Cause the second that you're gone, they're gonna know. Before he went,
0: it's always important, never give up. All through cancer, you never give up.
1: Just cause I'm leaving, it don't mean it. I won't be right by your side. When you need me, you can't see me.
0: I did. I beat cancer.
1: Just close your eyes and say a prayer. It's okay. I know you're scared when I'm not here.
0: You have no more cancer. And we're like, oh my gosh. I was just so happy.
1: Even though I'm leaving, I ain't going nowhere.
0: I want to be a doctor here. I want to return the favor and help other kids.

0: diagnosed with brain cancer.
1: 'Cause I just can't call you up when things get rough.
2: Beckett's amazing.

0: Wake up and you roll the shades up and da-da, it's time to get up. Just 'cause you're leaving,
1: it don't mean it. He started getting dizzy. He started going, I have to sit down, I'm dizzy, mommy. He couldn't walk straight. His head was starting to be cocked. Close your eyes and say a prayer. It's okay, I know you're scared. All you can think of is, the kid's not gonna live.
2: My wish is my cancer's gone. Even though you're leaving, I
1: ain't going nowhere. We wouldn't be where we are without St. Jude. The fact that St. Jude doesn't bill is a godsend. And the fact that we don't have to ask for help here makes things a lot easier. Daddy, I'm afraid.
3: Won't you stay a little while? I never thought. My name is Addie. I am a St. Jude patient and a cancer survivor. Daddy, please don't go. As a 15-year-old at St. Jude, to see 3-year-olds, infants, 5-year-olds. There's no way that I can walk this road. I made so many friends that were years apart from me, but we shared such a special connection with each other because of what we were going through. Just 'cause I'm leaving, it don't mean it. I won't be right. Every single little thing that you do for St. Jude matters, and it makes a difference, and it's the reason that I'm here today. Just close your eyes and say a prayer. You're the reason that families are not having to pay a single penny for their child's treatment when their child is diagnosed with cancer. Even though I'm leaving,
4: I ain't going nowhere. Partners in Hope did make a difference in my life. And St. Jude, you're helping kids live every day. I ain't going.
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2: I'm Emma Brisson, and I'm reading the letter Y. Y is for yesterday. Yesterday, I was like everyone else. Yesterday, I had hair, was a cheerleader, and I could run with the wind blowing in my hair, and nothing could hold me back. Yesterday, I had a tibia in my leg instead of a titanium prosthetic. Today, I am cancer-free, in remission, and have a total care team at St. Jude who fought to make it that way. Today, I have learned so much from my experiences here, and I'm so much more thankful for my life. It may sound crazy to you, but this year has probably been the best year of my life. I consider this a minor setback for me, compared to all the great things that I'll do in my life. Tomorrow, I will give hope to other kids with catastrophic illnesses. We can dwell on the bad things that happened to us yesterday, or we can look to the future for the great things that we can achieve, including finding a cure for cancer. Vivian, age 14.
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9: Emma is my daughter. She is my first and only child. Prior to going to her 9-month checkup, we had some concerns.
10: I never stay in one place too long. A dirt road singing me a siren song. I gotta find a field.
9: She was able to sit up and able to crawl, but it seemed like she was uncomfortable doing so.
10: I got a hankering for four wide tires and I can't help it.
9: The doctor told us that they were going to schedule a CT because her growth percentile raised more than a certain percentage between the last 3 months.
10: I got a heart like a truck. It's been drugged.
9: When I got home is when we got the news. They had found a 5-millimeter mass. She made it to Monday and she went into surgery pretty early that morning. And within the week, she was in St. Jude and starting a course of chemotherapy.
10: I got a heart like a truck.
9: Walking to the

0: a hard thing for me to take in, because as a man, you're taught that it is your job to protect your family. But here is something that I cannot do. I cannot fix this. The only thing I can do is pray and I hope that God will put the people in front of you that can.
1: Positive atmosphere that surrounded her at St. Jude definitely made it an easier process for us.
0: That's when you start to just be flooded with the hope that comes from St. Jude.
1: I do feel like with St. Jude involved that there is a cure in sight, not only for her cancer, but all types of cancer. Such a wonderful experience to watch your child grow

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2: We thought that our whole world shattered. Me and my husband, we are a mess. We felt broken.
3: A tornado tore through a Midwest town. Wasn't nothing in its path it didn't take down. Except the bad.
2: Maisie was pulling out tissues to hand us, telling us that it was going to be okay.
3: Talk about tough people.
2: Maisie is courageous.
3: She was 4 years old when they got the news.
2: St. Jude gave us hope. They assured me that they would never stop fighting for her.
3: Mama's been every night by
4: we both had the same feelings of that everything would be okay.
3: Talk about tough people. There were plenty of times she could have gave up. But
4: at times where she's taking 10 or 11 medications, it's tough to get through for a two-year-old.
3: Until she rang that bell in Memphis.
4: She is such a warrior. How it changed me is just the realization that you do need help. And St. Jude gave us that.
2: It was the worst day of our life coming here and seeing all the children that are here. It felt like they were picking up the pieces for us. They were showing us that there was a way to hope.

0: people.
1: St. Jude's been the best thing that's ever happened to us. She is in a remission right now.
2: It's a single mom working two jobs a day and a farmer barely getting by.
1: I was not aware that St. Jude doesn't build families. St. Jude has covered everything. They gave us housing, food. They helped us with everything that we needed while Maisie was going through her treatment.
3: From the point that we walked in, we didn't have another worry outside.

0: Side of just amazing and just her health. Everything else was just such a load taken off.
1: She has had challenging times through her treatment. However, today she's doing really well. It has been a very tough journey to get to where she

0: Maisie is not afraid. Whenever we ask her what she wants to do when she grows up, she will tell us that she wants to be like her St. Jude doctor. Keep us all free,
1: came back. Why did God give my 2-year-old cancer? It's home, don't it? Being thankful that we get to be on this journey. Talk about tough people. One day she will be able to use this to lead people to a better state.
0: She has helped us find joy in the little things. She's shown us that we can do things different. Individuals that have donated to St. Jude is just such an incredible gesture. Because of those donations, they were able to do treatments for my daughter. Hard work pays off, good beats evil,
1: tough times make tough people. Maisie is my rock. Watching her fight this, she's fighting to win.
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It's the Radiothon for St. Jude Kids. And you know, St. Jude won't stop until no child dies from cancer. And we won't stop either. We've been at this for 21 years. And we are very, very close. We are right on the edge of reaching that milestone of $1 million raised for the kids and families of St. Jude. You can help us get there. It's the final stretch.

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1: My son is Winston, and he is 8 months old. My son has a brain tumor.
2: They came in thinking top dollar to that old cotton crop farmer.
3: My daughter Natalie was diagnosed with stage 4 neuroblastoma.
2: What you need, boys, and they said,
4: she really didn't have any symptoms until one day she just stopped using her arm.
2: Got the subdivision all mapped out.
1: We're going to do whatever we have to do. And I did. I threw out St. Jude, not thinking that there was any chance getting here.
2: Rich man, and he said, boys, whatever you're offering, it won't.
4: We thought we were losing our daughter. And then when we came to St. Jude, everything changed.
2: Little girl that used to swing right there. I still see her pink bow in her brown hair.
1: It's incredible how many nurses and friends and doctors have rallied around him.

0: from the work that's being done here at St. Jude.
1: And we were pretty scared. But as we got into St. Jude, we started saying, okay, so this is not as dark, not as depressing as we thought it would be.
2: You can't buy that kind of dirt.
3: Money wasn't even an issue. We just did the best treatment for Natalie.
2: The other said, before we go, I gotta know one thing. Between the drought,
4: when you come through the doors of St. Jude, it's like a peace.

am so grateful for the ability to plan my child's birthday. I'm able now to dream about walking him into his first day of kindergarten and what it might be like for him to graduate high school. All them hunting seasons freezing in a John boat. His future is endless. The possibilities are endless for him now.

0: saw a glimmer of hope.
1: No, it ain't something you fall into. It's something God gives you and you hold on to.
0: We knew that she was in the right place.
1: Just like that, a little girl used to swing right there.
2: It's the donors who have already taken on that burden on their backs and said, all right, we've got this. We're going to pay this bill and make sure this family is taken care of.
1: She's coming back next week, and man, it's been too long. And over there under that white oak tree, beside the cross.
2: I can say for sure that that money is being put to incredible use, and our family is forever grateful for donations, big and small, because it's completely changed our lives.
1: I guess that's why she said yes when I got down on one knee.
3: Any way that people might want to support St. Jude is such a great investment, and the return on that investment

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2: 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It's what's kept us going.
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1: When we got to St. Jude, we thought that we would be her rock, but she ended up being our rock because she was just constantly smiling.
2: She asked me where I was from. I said somewhere you never been to.
3: Yeah, it changes everything. It's not like you get a cancer diagnosis and it just directly affects you. It affects your family.
4: We leaned on our faith a lot. She said, God's got this. When they told me, I was just kind of shocked. Like, I don't think I really ever showed emotion to it or whatever because I knew I had to be strong.

0: experience here at St. Jude, I couldn't imagine doing it anywhere else.
1: Yeah, but all I brought back with me was some sand in my boots.
0: As soon as we got to St. Jude, we were filled with hope. And hope is an important factor in this whole process.
2: It's a different type of atmosphere. They don't just address the patient, they address the whole family.
1: So we drank by themselves.
2: The things that they were able to do for us, you can't really describe the type of hope that they give you as a family that's going through something so devastating.
3: I would describe St. Jude.

0: receive a bill here at St. Jude, it gave me light at the end of the tunnel to be able to continue providing for my family.
1: Keeping families together during the hardest thing they'll ever face.
2: You're putting all your energy into making sure that we all get out on the other side.
3: Childhood cancer is scary. My strength comes from knowing that I had a future, and knowing I had to get through this helped me.
0: After something like this happens, all you want is just a happy, healthy child.
4: St. Jude is like my little security blanket.

0: St. Jude does what they say they're going to do and more. For them to be able to do the work that they do, to receive the funds that they need to be able to do that work, and to give families hope, you can't put a price tag on that.
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0: And now we get to see it in a new light, with a new perspective. 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
2: I'm Emma Brisson, and I'm reading the letter Z. Z is for zapped. 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
6: My son Ian was diagnosed with a PNET brain tumor at the age of 16 months.
7: My daughter Ariel was diagnosed with malignant rhabdoid tumor of the spine. She was 2 years old.
6: We were at a point where we were drowning and St. Jude rescued us. I mean, they saved him.
7: That's why my child's still here. That's why she's still alive. Thank God for St. Jude.
8: A few days before he turned 80, he was sitting out back in a rocker. He said, "What you been up to lately?" Told him chasing
6: the nurses, the doctors were just family. I mean, we would walk in and you would just see their faces light up when they would see Ian coming in.
7: And when you see other people not giving up on your child, that makes all the difference in the world.
8: By

Someone said, if you could take this all away and this had never happened to your child, would you do it? Absolutely. But the ways that it has made us grow stronger and deeper, I would still want to hang on to that. 'Cause the

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Well, that number we were hoping to achieve has been reached. I wish I had some champagne on hand. You folks helped us reach $1 million. 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
1: Big John. 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
2: Every morning at the mine you could see him arrive. He stood 6 foot six and weighed 245, kind of broad at the shoulder and narrow at the hip. 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

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Somebody said he came from New Orleans, where he got in a fight over a Cajun queen, and a crashing blow from a huge right hand sent a Louisiana fella to the promised

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Now there's only one left down there to save Big John. With Jackson timbers they started back down, then came that rumble way down in the ground, and as smoke and gas belched out of that mine, everybody knew it was the end of the line.

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